0: David Guetta, Gone, Gone, Gone on Kiss with Chris and Amy in the morning. That's us in just a minute. We're gone, but
1: yeah, we're out of here.
0: Before we go on a Saturday, we do like to self-reflect. The world could use a whole lot more self-reflection.
1: Amen.
0: Some individuals. So we're going to kick it off. Nailed it and failed it this week.
2: Let's get this started.
3: Nailed it or failed it.
0: You want to go first?
1: Yeah, my nailed, listen, it's a little bit boring, but I feel like a better person. I actually stripped all the beds this week and I have wow, this is a really boring nailed, but I've remade all the beds with brand new flannelette sheets. Mm. And it literally, when you get in there, it's like you're getting inside of like a kangaroo's pouch.
0: Yeah.
1: Yeah, like it's so soft and fluffy, and I am having the deepest sleeps because I'm so warm and cozy.
0: No, that's not a little bit boring.
1: Okay, good.
0: It's really f***ing boring.
1: It was a little boring.
0: No. I, you know what? A smile came across my face as you were talking about like curling up in a snug, warm, freshly made.
1: Yeah, okay. I've nailed it.
0: Well done.
1: What about you?
0: God, you must be slim pickings for the nailing this week for you, if that's the...
1: What have you nailed?
0: I redid a whole room at home.
1: Oh, you redid a whole room.
0: I redid a room, but everything off, as you know, my current ADHD obsession is Facebook Marketplace. Probably more a fixation than an obsession, but I feel like I nailed getting all the stuff. Like, you know when you look in the rich suburbs on Facebook and they're getting rid of these, they just want this rug gone and they're like, $50, just get it off my hands. And you look it up and the rug's like $3,000.
1: Yes.
0: If you get it new.
1: Do you have to go and pick it all up?
0: Yeah, that's the problem. You couldn't, I would say.
1: I don't have time.
0: Exactly.
1: That's my biggest
0: I would
1: issue.
0: Never like recommend it to you because it's a time thing. But if you've got the time.
1: I've actually got a girlfriend. Her husband, he's doing the stay-at-home dad thing at the moment. And so he's got all this time. And she also loves Facebook Marketplace. Mm-hmm. And she just buys so much stuff and then just sends him out to get everything. So she's got the best of both worlds.
0: It's a story for another day. Maybe I'll tell you tomorrow the details of this, but I'm using my wife's Facebook account. So I'm actually, anyway, I'm being a woman online.
1: Yeah, okay.
0: I'll tell you about it tomorrow. What's your failed?
1: Look, my failed was I got sick when I was, you know, last 2 days of Vietnam, and I went to the chemist over there and you can get anything you want over the counter.
0: Yeah.
1: Including antibiotics, which I just took willy-nilly because I was desperate to feel better. And it gave me a horrendous bout of thrush. Mm. But I've also lost my sense of smell. I cannot smell anything and I feel like it's removed my sense of taste as well.
0: So, you've got thrush.
1: Not anymore. I got rid of it.
0: Okay.
1: I had it.
0: Because I just thought, you've literally come in wearing a short skirt going, I've got thrush and I've lost my sense of smell. And I was like...
1: What does a short dress have to do with me having thrush?
0: I don't know.
1: And it's all cured because that's what happens to women when we take really strong antibiotics. It messes with our flora and our gut and the pH balance, and it's just part of being a woman.
0: Can you really get anything at the chemist in Vietnam?
1: Anything you want.
0: And you
1: didn't even
0: bring me a gift.
1: I didn't.
0: Oh, nothing.
1: I thought about getting you some Viagra.
0: Yeah. Well, I wasn't talking about one of those snow globes you shake up. Okay.
1: Vietnam. What's your fail?
0: Probably letting this break go this long without getting to my fail because it's just, I don't know, it's
1: tedious. A long break.
0: I've had a good week.
1: Yes, you have.
0: Nothing springs to mind.
1: Great. There you go. Nailed it.
0: Do you see this just petered out and there's no energy left? See, there's my failed.
1: Okay, great.
0: I ruined the break.
1: You ruined it. And it's the end of the show.
0: It is.
1: We've gone out with a flop.
0: We're going out with a big flop.
1: Yeah.
0: Have a great day, everyone.
1: We failed. See you tomorrow.
0: 8 a.m.
1: Bye.
0: We start well, so listen at 8 a.m. tomorrow. Okay, bye.
1: Bye.
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6: Look out for flooding on Maslin Beach Road near Main South Road. In McGill, there's urgent civil works on McGill Road near St Bernard's Road and slow down for a speed camera, Main North Road, Blair Athol. JB Hi-Fi has crazy deals this weekend, like a Samsung Galaxy Tab S10 Ultra 256GB Wi-Fi tablet for half price, only at JB. The Kisscast showers today, heading for a top of 17, currently at 16 degrees. That's Kiss Traffic and Weather together. Ben and Liam are back in breakfast weekdays from 6 on Kiss 102.3.
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0: 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Hey, Ben and Liam have got 10 grand they want to give you.
1: Secret stain, secret stain, secret stain.
0: Yeah, it's not the secret sound. That's boring. It's a secret stain. We've stained a car seat. You guess correctly what it is. You win big cash. Hey, the clues this week just keep on coming. 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
0: Yeah, this is huge. 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
1: In Stirling, there's a breakdown on the freeway just past the Stirling on-ramp for Citybound. There's flooding on Maslin Beach Road near Main South Road and urgent sewer works in McGill on McGill Road near St Bernard's Road. 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Because cast showers today, heading for a top of 17. Currently, it's 15 degrees. That's KISS traffic and weather together. Ben and Liam are back in breakfast weekdays from 6 on KISS 102.3.
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4: 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Does your son like to do dirt jumps?
3: Oh, well, I don't know. I'm not a motorbike guy, okay?
4: I couldn't tell. 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
3: All right.
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19: In Hindmarsh Valley, there's a crash on Victor Harbour Road near Hindmarsh Tears Road. There's flooding on Maslin Beach Road near Main South Road and urgent civil works in McGill on McGill Road near St Bernard's Road. It's JB Hi-Fi's crazy weekend sale with prices smashed, like $50 off a Nintendo Switch 2, now $649. Only at JB this weekend. The KISSCAST showers today, heading for a top of 17. Currently, it's 15 degrees. That's KISS traffic and weather together. Ben and Liam are back in breakfast weekdays from 6 on KISS 102.3.
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0: 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Some clues this week.
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0: We are talking about money that could flip your life upside down. 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Have a think. What are you going to spend that money on? 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Could it be simpler than that? 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You need this number, 131065. 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
3: In Hindmarsh Valley, there's a crash on Victor Harbour Road near Hindmarsh Tears Road. There's flooding on Maslin Beach Road near Main South Road. And urgent sewer works in McGill on McGill Road near St. Bernard's Road. 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The KissCast showers today, heading for a top of 17. Currently, it's 15 degrees. That's Kiss traffic and weather together. Ben and Liam are back in breakfast weekdays from 6 on Kiss 102.3.
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0: 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You know, Ben and Liam back in breakfast.
1: It's a beautiful day.
0: Yeah, speaking about that Adelaide woman who chased the thieves while heavily pregnant. What's your story?
2: I was out dirt bike riding, tried to do some cartwheels and just anything to get her out because I was a week overdue.
3: Did you give birth to a little crusty demon? Does your child love to do dirt jumps?
2: Yeah. We don't mind riding the bikes and that, but yeah, no, nothing worked. She came out when she was ready.
4: 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Does your son like to do dirt jumps?
3: Oh, well, I don't know. I'm not a motorbike guy, okay?
4: I couldn't tell. Does your son do dirt jumps?
3: All right.
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0: 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Oh, we've got some cash coming out of our ears, what?
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4: If you've not given blood before, the snack game is off the charts. They've got like all the good chips like Red Rock Deli, different chocolates, they got everything. And they say after you give blood, you're supposed to wait 15 minutes and that's when you can hit the snacks. And traditionally, I like to hit the snack bar pretty hard because I'm always there with my wife. She's just angry at me the whole time for eating the snacks.
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4: 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Oh. And I'm like, and now I kind of don't even want to give blood anymore.
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1: Taking a check of our roads, and we've had a crash in Greenfield, Salisbury Highway near Ryan's Road. Traffic signals are also blacked down in Smithfield, Main North Road near Anderson Walk, so slow down and give way to your right. Absolutely everything is on sale at Freedom. 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Only at Freedom. Adelaide's weather, showers this afternoon, which should start to ease off early this evening. Right now, it's 16 degrees. That's KISS traffic and weather together. Ben and Liam are back in breakfast weekdays from 6 on KISS 102.3.
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3: All right.
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3: We've had a crash in Greenfields, Salisbury Highway near Ryan's Road. Best to avoid the area. Urgent sewer works also underway. McGill Road near Valentine Street in McGill. 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The Kiss Cast showers this afternoon, which should start to ease off early this evening, dropping down to 12 degrees overnight. That's Kiss traffic and weather together. Ben and Liam are back in breakfast weekdays from 6 on Kiss 102.3.
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0: 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It's not the secret sound. That's a little bit boring. So what we've done is we've stained a car seat. And if you can correctly guess what it is, you win $10,000. Last week was Clue Week. 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
0: 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It's exclusive to Adelaide's Kiss 102.3. Good luck.

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0: 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They asked you what you did when you were heavily pregnant.
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4: 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Does your son like to do dirt jumps?
3: 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I'm not a motorbike guy, okay?
4: 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Does your son do dirt jumps?
3: All right.
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0: 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You could go on that holiday of a lifetime, that round-the-world cruise you've always been dreaming about. Oh, amazing. It's so easy. All you got to do is set your alarms and don't miss your next chance to play Kiss's $1 million Pop Quiz. 7 a.m. Monday morning with Ben and Liam. 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Good luck.

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1: If you've not given blood before, the snack game is off the charts. They've got like all the good chips like Red Rock Deli, different chocolates, they got everything. And they say after you give blood, you're supposed to wait 15 minutes and that's when you can hit the snacks. And traditionally I like to hit the snack bar pretty hard because I'm always there with my wife. She's just angry at me the whole time for eating the snacks.
2: Oh, come on.
1: Can you give me a rest here? 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
2: Maybe you should sit down for 15 minutes if you're limping. No.
1: But I'm over there and against the nurse's orders, we skip the snacks and we go straight home after. Oh. And I'm like, and now I kind of don't even want to give blood anymore. Come on,
0: Ben and Liam in the morning. 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
0: 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It's not the secret sound, that's boring. 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
0: 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It's exclusive to Adelaide's Kiss 102.3. Oh, we'll go back to dreaming.
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3: Hi, I'm Hannah Davies. Australia has made a scorching start at the World Rugby Sevens in Spain. Maddie Levi bagged a hat-trick in both games as the Aussies toppled South Africa 26-12 and thumped Fiji 45-5. They'll look to sweep the group stage against the USA. Jess Fox has clinched silver in the kayak finals on her return to World Cup competition in Slovenia after surgery last year to remove a kidney tumour. And at the French Open, a tough test for Aussie Daria Kasatkina, facing world number one Aryna Sabalenka for a spot in the fourth round.
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1: Hey, this is Ulla on TikTok trending, your resident pop girlie. Martin Garrix and Ed Sheeran have finally released a song together. Fans are going crazy because they're reminiscing on the old days. Apparently, the two met back in 2014 following a night out in Amsterdam. And 12 years later, we finally have this collab. It's called Repeat It. It's a great track. We're going to listen to it right now. Stay.

This is Ula on TikTok Trending, your resident music expert, where we talk about all the hottest songs that are popping up on my feed, and I'm sure yours too. There's a song that keeps on coming back around. Plain White Tees, Hey There Delilah. I'm sure you know this track. It's such a sweet song. And TikTokers are using the track with the caption, "My camera roll is getting quite full. Maybe I should delete and..."

This is Ulla on TikTok Trending, where we talk about all the hottest moments that are popping up on my feed and the best songs that are going viral. I have to talk about the Chemical Brothers' Go. It has just been used in Netflix's latest movie, Apex, and it is going crazy viral. Users are lip-syncing a little audio taken from the movie that transitions into the song. It's a bit creepy. I don't know how else to explain it, but I'm obsessed. And I'm also obsessed with this song.

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4: If you've not given blood before, the snack game is off the charts. They've got like all the good chips like Red Rock Deli, different chocolates, they got everything. And they say after you give blood, you're supposed to wait 15 minutes and that's when you can hit the snacks. And traditionally I like to hit the snack bar pretty hard because I'm always there with my wife. She's just angry at me the whole time for eating the snacks.
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4: 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Come on,
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0: Hey, it's Will and Woody. You're either up early or up late. And welcome to the show. I mean, this is probably the best of the worst bits from the week. I keep saying that. It's not the best of the worst. It's the best of the best. I mean, we consider this stuff to be good, surely.
1: It's just incredible. It's absolutely incredible.
0: I don't think it's incredible.
1: No, it's amazing.
0: No, I wouldn't have thought it's incredible, but this is
1: the best stuff you will have ever heard.
0: I think this is the best cut of Will and Woody that you're going to hear.
1: Nah, it's better than that. Raise the bar. So I would say power nap now. Pull over, power nap.
0: Why nap?
1: Just a quick power nap because you want to be up and about for when our best bits start.
0: They're starting now.
1: Well, you've got a song. You've got a 3-minute power nap and then

0: Nothing good happens after midnight, except these two. It's Will and Woody keeping you up.
1: It is beer or soft drink based on the sound of the can opening.
2: I'm going to say that's a soft drink.
3: Can you hear it?
4: It's a beer.
3: Can you hear it?
5: Yeah.
6: Does he know? Does he know? Does he know?
1: $10,000 for the record, 16 cans for anyone that gets anywhere near it. Haven't been in those territories for a while, Woods.
7: Last person, I've forgotten her name, but she was an older woman, and we ended up fixing her car for her. Anyway, we've got Lornell here who's going to play. Jenny. Jenny was her name. We love Jenny. If you're listening, Jenny, love your work. But Lornell, you're up first this afternoon. How are we feeling, Lornell?
8: Hi, guys. Very nervous.
7: Very nervous. That's all right. Hey, do you have good ears, Lornell?
8: My son has better ears.
7: Is he in the car with you?
8: He is.
7: All right, we'll allow it. Lornell, Lornell's son, is can number one.
8: I'm going to go soft drink.
1: Beautiful.
7: Nice, Lornell. I feel like I heard your son yell out beer.
8: I've got two boys. One yelled out beer. Right, yep.
7: Okay. Well, that one's nowhere. So yeah, don't listen to him. All right, correct. That was a soft drink. Let's go to can number two.
8: Beer.
1: Stop
7: talking.
1: Beer.
7: Yes, Lornell.
1: Geez, the boys, they just want to have their peace, don't they?
7: Again, I feel like I heard one of them yell out soft drink.
1: I mean, mum's on the radio. Mum's on the radio.
7: Let mum do her thing.
1: It's a bit of fun. They're playing every... It would be a bit strange if they knew what the sound of a beer was.
7: True.
1: It probably should be an over 18 only game. Can you hear it now? I think about it.
9: It definitely is.
1: Oh, it is an over 18 game. Is that right?
9: Yeah.
1: I didn't know that. I suppose now I think about it, we've never had a kid play.
9: You've got your codes training coming up, so you'll learn all about it.
1: No, I've done that. I've actually already done that. Just in case... the brass are listening.
7: Can three.
8: Soft drink.
7: Sorry, Lornell. Sorry.
8: Thank
7: that
8: God.
7: Was a beer and no more
1: love
7: comments.
1: To your boys. Annalise, have we got a random prize to send the boys, Lornell's boys?
7: Well, they weren't playing. Well, they weren't playing because...
1: No, but I mean just for the weekend. Just for the weekend.
7: Yeah,
9: sure.
7: Got a prize.
9: We'll sort them out.
1: Yeah, I saw them out. Love that. I've actually haven't got any prizes in my random prizing.
7: We've lost them all.
1: Point that. Lost them all.
7: You're kidding.
1: Someone's stripped me. I've got no Mingle seasoning. I tell you who would have prizes, random prizes floating around.
7: Who?
1: Smallsy.
7: Well, you'd hope so.
1: He'd have all the prizes.
7: But his show running late. He's got too many prizes.
1: His show ran 10 minutes late today.
7: Yeah. Yeah.
1: Oh, bloody hell.
7: Who have we got here?
1: Who have we got here?
10: Oh, hi. Hi.
7: Hey, Smallsy.
10: Hi. Two notes for you. I didn't mean to run late. Sorry, Darren Palmer, once he started talking, he could not stop. Like, I was giving him the wind-up signal so many times and he just didn't stop.
1: Yeah,
10: number
1: right.
10: two,
1: yes.
10: It's great to be back playing this game. As you know, I'm a huge supporter.
1: Are you playing? Are you playing? I mean, there's a big assumption being made here.
10: But update... Yes. I think I've got a better chance on the phone next time, just so you know, because I had nailed those.
1: You're on. You're on.
7: All right. Okay.
1: Is it silly for me to ask who Darren Palmer is?
10: Interior designer on the block. Wash your mouth
1: Mate, well, you're normally afternoon tea with the stars, Smallsy. You've got the big dogs on there. I'd expect DiCaprio, you know. I'd expect Darren Palmer.
10: Busy.
1: I mean, he might
10: be. This afternoon.
1: He was busy.
10: He was busy.
1: He's a busy boy.
10: Know this. Know this. You can have Monday. I'll run like 5 minutes early and you can take back the time. How does that sound?
1: All right. Well, I'd like that. I think we need a little bit of give.
7: Why are we fighting for time? For me, Smallsy, go as late as you like. If you've got Darren Palmer's, you go as late as you like, mate. That's fine.
10: Okay.
7: Fine.
1: I think this is good as shows we're sort of figuring this out together.
10: Yeah. Nothing says therapy more than on the air working this out.
1: I like it.
7: I think Darren Palmer worth pushing late for mine.
1: Yes. Why I've got you here, I'm just having a look at Woods, who's got a new hairdo. I'm not sure if you crossed the Smallsy, but you actually look a little bit like Zach Smallsy's producer now.
7: Really?
1: A little bit of Zach.
10: Oh, hello.
1: Zach. Hair.
7: Look, Zach's a very good-looking man.
10: Have you put him through the AI beauty trend? Because Zach got a 9.1 yesterday. You could be up there.
7: What's the beauty?
1: What's the AI beauty trend?
10: Okay, so take the worst photos you each have of each other, put it into ChatGPT or Copilot, because we can't get it on the Wi-Fi here at work.
4: another little shot here. So it's just us airing our dirty laundry about the company.
10: And then just go give me my AI beauty report, and then it was a real confidence killer for me personally. You two might find it works for you, I'm not sure. But anyway,
4: okay, we'll check it out. All right.
10: Yeah.
4: Well, thanks for the call, Smallsy. All right, let's
10: have
4: go over to...
10: weekend.
4: No,
10: have
4: you too,
10: weekend.
4: Mate. It's been lovely to talk.
7: I'm really not letting him play, can you?
4: I just hung up on him. We've got Betty here who's called on 131065, and we'll get to her after the song.
7: You're really not letting him play.
4: No, he ran 10 minutes over. Naughty boy. Naughty boy. Lornell, a double pass to Finding Emily, the movie. Enjoy. Boy, can you hear it up next? Bill and Woody.

0: kick-ons you've ever been to. Will and Woody keeping you up.
1: 131065. Can you tell the difference between beer and soft drink? Based only on the sound of the can opening.
2: Can you hear it? Can you hear it? Can you hear it?
3: This only on the sound of the can
1: best
3: opening.
1: Only.
3: This only. Betty, you want to play? You keen?
4: Yes, very.
3: Here we go, Betty.
1: Get it, Betty.
3: Get one.
4: Soft drink.
3: Betty! Hang on, Betty. One can down. Great work. Let's go straight to can two, Bet.
1: Can two, Bet.
4: Soft drink.
3: Oh, sorry, Bet.
1: Too quick, Bet.
3: Oh. Go on, Bet.
1: Gee, she flew in with the second one, didn't she?
3: No thought. You were confident?
1: No thought.
3: Love that confidence. Let's go to Gary here. Gazza, how are you?
5: Good, mate. How you doing?
3: I'm outstanding, Gary.
1: Gary, he sounds salt of the earth, doesn't he, Gary? Gary, what do you do for a living, Gary?
5: Boilermaker, welder.
1: There you go.
3: Oh, that's stunning.
1: Bang. That is... I mean, survey says if we were playing Family Feud right now, that's what everyone's thinking.
3: What did you weld today, Gary?
5: I had the day off today.
3: Oh, you little ripper, Gary. You deserve it, Gary. Righto, mate. Here's can one.
5: Beer.
3: Nice,
1: Gary.
3: That is a beer, Gary. I'll give you two cans straight off the bat, Gary, if you can tell me what beer it was.
1: No.
5: 4X.
3: That wasn't that. You can keep playing. It was a Coopers. all right, here we go. Can number two, Gary.
1: Yes, Gaz. Gary. I'm feeling good about Gary. I'm feeling very good about Gary.
3: What'd you do for your day off, Gary?
5: Dentist appointment.
3: Shocking day off. Can number three, Gary.
5: Beer.
1: Ah, it was a softie.
3: Jeez.
1: That's tough, Gary. I thought you were looking really good there.
3: We really did talk you up.
1: I thought it was looking great. Should we go to Jenna? Got time for one more?
3: I think we do. Jenna, you ready to go?
6: Yeah, I'm in.
3: Okay, let's go straight in. Here we go.
6: A beer.
1: Okay, glad we went to Jenna.
3: Sorry, Jen.
1: So glad we went to Jenna.
3: Wasted a can.
1: We did.
3: Shame. Jenna, you can have a Mingle seasoning prize pack.
1: Nah, they've been taken off me. No.
3: Sorry, Jenna, you're going home with nothing.
0: Can't keep Will and Woody just to yourself. 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I double dare you. It's Will and Woody on Kiss.
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0: So, enhanced games, they happened earlier this week. If you're not across them, it's all the athletes that were taking all the drugs to enhance their performance. Everything was legal.
1: Not everything.
0: I think it was anything goes.
1: No, not everything. Like, they're still, you know, performance. They're not breaking the law. They're not doing hard drugs.
0: Oh, sorry. Yeah, yeah. They're not breaking the law, but anything.
1: They're not doing class A narcotics.
0: We don't think so. We don't think so. I didn't see the drug tests. Anyway, they were a massive flop. All the drugged athletes were beaten by the clean athletes.
1: Yeah.
0: The missile Magnussen, he came last. So, like, didn't go well for them. And I thought it was interesting that we had Ariane Titmus in the studio yesterday.
1: Yeah.
0: And we asked her, and she's a multiple gold-winning swimmer.
1: Yeah.
0: We asked her what her thoughts were on the enhanced games, and here's what she said.
2: Frankly, it makes my blood boil.
1: I
2: really despise what they're doing here. I think it undermines everything that sport is.
0: Fascinating. Okay.
1: Strong fighting words.
0: Strong, really strong opinion.
1: Fighting words.
0: Loved her. Loved her in the studio, Ariane.
1: Loved her.
0: But I just thought, you know, Ariane talking about it yesterday, it's kind of got a little bit of something moving again in the show. And the producers have said to me, Woody, why don't you bring back the enhanced quiz?
1: Oh, no.
0: And I said, guys, I'm obviously for it. Now, if somehow you missed the enhanced quiz on Tuesday, phenomenal bit. Very similar to the enhanced games.
1: Awful bit.
0: It was a quiz
1: have
0: off.
1: Have you done the same thing?
0: It's a quiz off between. Don't you jump in. Have you done the same thing? Just let me explain.
1: Have you done the same thing?
0: Just concentrate.
1: I'm just going to put this out there and then you can decide what to do with it.
0: Okay.
1: If you've done the same thing, I'm not playing.
0: No worries. Now you're going to listen.
1: Be a good boy. I've said my bit. Don't patronise me. I'll walk out.
0: Just listen.
1: Don't patronise me or I'll walk out.
0: Listen or I'll walk out.
1: No, don't patronise me.
0: I'll walk out.
1: Don't patronise me. I'll walk out.
0: I'll walk out.
1: You know that.
0: I'll walk out.
1: No, you won't.
0: I'd walk out before you walk out.
1: You won't walk out. You're closer to the door.
0: Yeah, I am, mate. Anyway, so if you missed the enhanced quiz on Tuesday, very similar to the enhanced games, quiz between you and me, except I cheated. I got the answers before the show.
1: And still lost after cheating.
0: No, if you listen to the audio, I dominated.
3: In Harry Potter and the Philosopher's
0: Pink
3: Stone.
0: Pink umbrella, Woody.
1: Oh, so you can't do this. So what's the point?
3: Question two. Which 19th century author invented the female name
0: William
3: Miranda?
0: Shakespeare.
1: Now, the reason you lost, and I mentioned this on air, is that William Shakespeare is not a 19th century author. So there's no way you actually could have got that right.
0: So because I'm a fair player, I'm willing to give you that one. So we're currently one all.
1: No, that actually is a good burn. And there are people out there, and you're laughing about that, Jo. She's having a little bit of a laugh to herself. Why do you find that funny? Because I know stuff.
4: You can't lose.
1: I can't lose.
0: We all found it very funny that you went to the toilets and couldn't put it down. You're just like, it was just a fun bit, mate. And you went to the toilets and you were scheming as to like, I can't believe I lost a quiz. Came back and you were like, I've won.
1: William Shakespeare wasn't a huge moment.
0: I just can't believe
1: you've all heard about Archimedes in the bath saying Eureka. That was me taking a piss, but I was like, yes, I haven't lost.
0: Anyway, so.
1: Well, just so you know, for everyone playing at home, he was an author in the 16th century. We should know that. He's the greatest writer of all time. I don't think that sort of information is something you can skimp over.
0: And out of fairness, I will give you that. So we're one
1: all
0: now.
1: There's no fairness, mate. There's no fairness. Okay. It's just out of right or wrong, I'm right.
0: Out of right or wrong,
1: yes.
0: You're right.
1: Out of the facts.
0: Okay.
1: You know?
0: So we're one all currently.
1: Yes.
0: Okay. The rest of, because we didn't get to the other three questions. There's three more questions
1: Which
0: to go.
1: Annalise, have you got the same AI to write the questions this time around?
4: No.
1: Okay.
0: Yes.
1: What did you get? Did you get an update? Because there's some AI we can't use here.
0: William. This is the same questions that she made on Tuesday. So the last time I saw the answers was Tuesday at 4 o'clock.
1: Oh, yeah. Okay.
0: I haven't looked since. I genuinely can't remember any of them, but I hope they come back. I promise you I can't remember any of them. I'm hoping they come back to me.
1: All right. We'll wait and see about
0: it. I think fair test now. I've cheated, but 3 days ago.
1: I don't think it's a fair test. It's not a fair test. You still saw the answers.
0: But it's enhanced.
1: Let's not call it fair.
0: It's enhanced quiz, mate.
1: Enhanced isn't fair. That's why it's called enhanced.
0: Yeah. Enhanced. Just
1: you're lost, and I've beaten you again. Will and Woody, kiss.
5: 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Roll down your window and crank it up. I double dare you. It's Will and Woody on Kiss.
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3: 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Cheers.

0: The dead of night comes alive. It's Will and Woody keeping you up.
1: Hope you're doing very well.
2: Time for the return of the enhanced quiz. Things are getting slippery in here. Oh. Things are getting very slippery in here. I tell ya. Now, let me try and focus.
1: Oh, good stuff. Yes, let's go.
2: Let me try and focus. Now, enhanced games. Yep. We're on Monday. We're doing the enhanced quiz.
1: Yeah.
2: Enhanced games, effectively, people are taking drugs to be better.
1: Yeah.
2: Enhanced quiz, I cheat. I see the answers of the quiz.
1: Yeah.
2: And then I take you on in that quiz.
1: Yeah.
2: Now, we had two questions on Tuesday.
1: Yeah.
2: We're one all. Yep. You got one because of a technicality. I promise you, I haven't looked at the answers.
1: No, I got one because you were wrong. So by default, I was right.
2: I wasn't wrong.
1: You said William Shakespeare was a 19th century author. He's not.
2: You didn't.
1: So I got it right.
2: Didn't hear the rest of the question, though. He invented the name Miranda.
1: I don't care, mate.
2: I don't know if you knew that.
1: He wasn't born in the 1800s.
2: Did you know that? Not sure. Anyway.
1: But I won.
2: I won.
1: It's one all.
2: It's one all. Yeah, I said that.
1: It's one all.
2: So there's three questions to go.
1: Don't poke fun at me. I'm not enjoying this. I want to make that very clear.
2: Why?
1: Well, because
2: why
1: you cheated
2: so bad?
1: And you're humiliating me. Now, let's do the game. Come on now. Let's do it. It's not funny.
2: Why are you so angry?
1: Well, because you're saying that I'm not sounding like a two-year-old and I want to win. You're the one who read the answers. So you want to win, really. Let's get down to it. Let's call spade a spade here. Annalise?
2: I love winning.
1: I know you love winning.
2: I thought you were above it.
1: I'm not above it.
2: Anyway, three questions.
1: I like this stuff.
2: Me too.
1: I like this stuff.
2: I like smart stuff too.
1: No, you don't.
2: I do, mate. I read.
1: You don't.
2: All right. I do.
1: You read smut. You read Colin Hoover.
2: Dude,
1: you haven't read a book without a dick in it in a long time. You haven't.
2: Will you?
1: No, you haven't.
2: Will you?
1: That's the truth. That's just the facts.
3: You ready for question one?
1: Sorry, ask a question. We're getting moved on.
2: All books have penises in them. Hard to find a book without a penis in it.
1: Spot the dog.
2: He's got a penis. All right.
3: Okay,
2: question
3: one.
2: Or is it a girl? All right. okay, so best of five. We're on one all. I haven't looked at the answers since Tuesday. Well, I want that clear. Okay, so I may not remember them.
3: Okay.
1: Yeah, Annalise, you're going to have to move it on, mate.
3: Right.
1: We're locking horns here.
3: So sorry.
1: I'll walk out. I've said it once.
3: Which country has the highest number of individual time zones in the world?
2: Woody. France.
3: Wow. Correct.
1: Really? That's a why?
2: Just because it crosses over all the time.
3: Do you remember how many there is?
1: Oh, hang on. No, but that's because France has multiple territories all over the planet. Is that why? Because it couldn't just be the actual landmass of the country, France. It would be because France has land. Yeah, wow. That's fascinating.
2: You jumped in ahead of me, Will. That's exactly what I was going to say.
1: Wow.
2: you didn't let me finish.
1: I'd almost snuck the point there, haven't I?
2: You didn't let me finish.
1: Wow.
3: That's the point to Woody. Question two.
1: That's amazing. That's fascinating.
2: Thank you, Will.
3: 12 to 13.
1: Oh, I'm actually thanking myself there for knowing that.
3: Okay, question
1: nice
3: two.
1: Nice little addendum there.
3: Who is the only British Prime Minister to receive...
2: Woody.
1: Winston Churchill.
2: Damn it. I said my name first, though. I said my name first.
1: I just got two in a row.
2: Give it to Will.
3: That was correct. That's
1: yeah, what was the question, though?
3: Receive the Nobel Peace Prize in literature.
1: Sorry, he won the Nobel Prize in literature.
3: Yeah.
1: Did you say twice, though?
3: No.
1: What did you say?
3: I just said who was the only British Prime Minister to have received the Nobel
1: Peace Prize.
3: No, the Nobel Prize.
1: The Nobel Prize. And he won it for what? For peace.
3: Literature.
1: Oh, for literature. What for? What did he write?
2: Great follow-up questions.
3: 1953 for his mastery of historical and biographical description, as well as a brilliant oratory.
1: It's all right, Annalise. It's all right.
3: You put me on the spot. I don't know.
1: It's all right.
3: Okay,
1: it's all right.
3: Okay, question three. This one's for the win.
2: So this is everything. The enhanced quiz. Will the clean athlete beat the drugged up athlete?
1: Let's go. I don't want this.
3: Here you go.
1: I don't want it.
3: Question
2: three. I'm feeling dirty now. You're feeling dirty. Why? You're the clean athlete.
1: Let's go. Here, ask the question.
3: What is the loudest animal?
2: Woody sperm whale.
1: Is it
2: the only one I remembered. I knew it was coming.
1: And we didn't. We don't. What's the question?
3: What is the loudest animal on the planet capable of producing sounds up to 230 decibels underwater?
1: Wow, that's amazing.
2: Loud animal. Yes. Very loud.
1: Wow. I would never have said that. Well done, Woods. Very good for you. Well done. Bravo. Well done. Well played.
2: We said that could be a weekly bit.
1: I'm happy to do it.
2: The enhanced quiz.
1: I'm happy to do it.
2: I liked it.
1: It'll be you and your base.
0: You can't keep Will and Woody just to yourself. Roll down your window and crank it up. I double dare you. It's Will and Woody on Kiss.
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0: to the Woody. You're either up early, up late, or maybe you're still out.
1: Bloody oath. Maybe you're heading to kick-ons right now. You're in the cab, you're in a car share, or maybe you've got a Dezo driver, heading towards kick-ons, and you're probably thinking to yourself, ooh, the cute boy that I'm interested in, but I just don't know how to talk to that cute boy. Well, listen to us right now, because we're going to have some sparkling banter and conversation, and just bring it up with those cute boys like you thought of it yourself.
0: Yep.
1: That's our gift to you.
0: Yep. I don't want to be involved in that.
1: Okay. That's just advice from Uncle Woody here.
0: Oh, don't call yourself Uncle Woody. Really, really, really sick. All right.

0: It's Will and Woody keeping you up.
1: 131065. Just get on the air right now. You call, tell us about your weekend. We'd love to talk to you guys. Normally you're calling for something specific.
2: Yeah.
1: But now it's over to you guys. Just a chance to chat, say g'day, tell us about your weekend. Tell us about something you're excited about. Tell us about someone that you might be in love with. Maybe they don't know about it. I don't want to put ideas in your head here, but we do a bit of a dedication sort of a thing. I don't know. You love someone, you might like to dedicate them a song or something.
2: Not sure if we could play that song, but we could hear what song you want.
1: And the text line's open as well. 0429131065. Oh, someone's texted and said, "Hi, Will and Woody, I'm pregnant."
2: Oh,
1: huge.
2: Did they sign up with a name?
1: No.
2: Well, congratulations, whomever is pregnant.
1: Congratulations.
2: Good luck with everything.
1: Wow.
2: I'm sure it'll be great.
1: Wow, that's a...
2: What, mate?
1: Well, Jess, that's a big moment in your life. Oh, I don't even knew how big that was until, much later on. But anyway, Anthony...
2: I think for the guy, it's hard to comprehend because it's like we have no connection to the child for that first 9 months and then it really... Yeah, anyway, let's go to Anthony here. Anthony, mate, what do you want to talk to us about?
3: Well, I just want to say, I know this might be a bit of a downer. I'm sorry.
2: That's all right, mate. That's all right. Anything goes.
3: I'm celebrating the 2 months of my brother passing.
1: Mm-hmm. Oh, yeah.
2: Yep.
3: And I just want to know how to feel about it. Like,
1: whoa.
3: I've never had this before, and it's a really big thing. And I just thought, there's a way of, I guess, there's always a way of celebrating death at some point. And mm-hmm. I thought
1: You're trying to celebrate it? Is that what you're saying, Anthony?
3: Yeah, I want to make sure he knows I'm celebrating.
1: Oh, celebrating.
3: Mourning for too long.
1: I think the question you asked was, I don't know how to feel about it, and you want to know how to feel about it. I don't think there's any right or wrong there. I reckon whatever you're feeling about that, brother. I reckon that'll probably change over time as well. You might feel good about it some days. You might feel bad about it some days. I wouldn't try and put that in a box. But in terms of honouring what you're feeling, I reckon is the way to go there. But in terms of celebrating him, God, I don't know. Is there stuff that he liked to do? Are there things that you liked doing with him? Anthony? He dropped off.
2: That's all right.
1: Anthony dropped off.
2: Hey, thinking of you, Anthony. Thinking of you, mate. Wherever you are with it, mate.
1: Yeah,
2: thinking of you. And as Will said, just take your time. No rush.
1: That's a good thing to remember about feelings, actually, in general. I learned that lesson pretty strongly recently. You don't control what you feel. It's a weird thing.
2: Yeah.
1: But, you kind of think that you do, and then you, get smacked around by a feeling, and you're like, the problem here is that I'm resisting the fact that I'm feeling something.
2: You do not
1: control that. No one controls what they feel. And it's funny, we often expect people to in certain circumstances, but the reality is no one does. No one, you just kind of you're just this space where feelings just erupt.
2: Yeah.
1: And we all have to deal with that. It gets worse by trying to deny that it's going on.
2: Yeah.
1: That's what I was trying to say to him. I was just like, just whatever you're feeling.
2: Just feel what you're feeling. That's all you can do. Don't try to overthink.
1: That's often really hard because you might spend your whole life being told not to feel a certain way. I was really good at suppressing feelings, but you're still feeling it and you're burning it up somewhere. That's why people get rashes and migraines and all that sort of stuff because you're not actually listening to how you are.
2: Are you deliberately saying that Tom had a migraine and a rash in a week?
1: There
2: was one week there where he had a migraine and a rash.
1: He had a migraine and a rash. He just had a rash.
2: Anyway, let's go to Tim here.
1: Tim.
4: Hey, boys, how are we?
2: Good, mate. We are good. What would you like to talk to us about?
4: Happy Friday, guys. I just wanted to gloat to say how much I love the show and that you guys are doing a great job this year again.
2: Timmy, thank you so much, mate. I really appreciate
1: you,
2: that.
1: Tell us a bit about you, Timmy. What's going on with you?
4: Working hard and, probably hardly working actually. And, just raising an almost teenager, which I'm sure you guys will get to at some stage soon.
2: You're doing
4: it goes
2: what?
4: Quicker than you think, guys.
2: How old are your kids?
4: Just the one, almost 13 next month.
2: Wow. Wow.
4: Yeah, it goes pretty quick, guys, so enjoy it.
2: Yeah, thank you, mate. Always good advice. Does the 13-year-old still think you're cool? Are you still in it, or is she over you?
4: No. It's not like I have any res or anything, guys, and I'm past that now, I think.
2: Bugger. That's a shame. Do you try to do anything to make your daughter think that you're cool?
4: Just jokes and embarrassment in front of her friends, which is a dad's job, isn't it?
2: Yeah, bloody oath it is. And that doesn't work.
1: And it's funny you're calling that a job, Tim. What I have found is that has just become second nature.
2: I know. It comes so naturally to us.
1: It's a one-wood, so isn't it? That's all I know how to do in the public space now. Hey, Timmy, you can have a double pass to go to Post Malone. Take your daughter with you.
4: Oh, thank thank you so much. He's actually one of those. And I've never seen anyone live before, so I do love that.
1: Oh, awesome. First live show. Have a blast. It's weird.

0: except these two. It's Will and Woody keeping you up.
1: The $1 million pop quiz.
2: Yes, that's right. Your shot at $1 million. Wowee. Someone is going to be having a crack very shortly. The way to get through, listen throughout the workday. It's thanks to Deal or No Deal and Millionaire Hot Seat weeknights from 6:30 on Channel 10. And then we will choose one of you guys to go in with a shot to win the $1 million. You also, given that you're playing Australia's easiest quiz here on Will and Woody as well, you get the double Woods. You win $1,000 for winning our quiz as well.
3: How do you like that double, Lee?
4: Oh, it sounds pretty good to me.
3: It's a great double. So just to confirm, you are now in with a shot to win the $1 million. And right now, you've got the chance to take home $1,000 if you can get 10 questions right in the 60 seconds. You can pass. Have to take your first answer. Best of luck, Lee.
4: Thank you so much.
2: All right, Lee. Hey, I just wanted to say before we get into the quiz, there's some beautiful text messages coming through, 0429 13 1065. We will get to them. There's some lovely questions and some lovely things people are asking. I just wanted to know, I see you, we see you, and we'll talk about it in a sec. All right. Are we ready to go, Lee?
3: She's ready.
4: I'm ready. I'm right, so Lee. Nervous. I'm ready, ready.
2: All right, here we go. Who sings Where Is My Husband?
4: Ray.
2: What do you call the leftover bit of the apple you don't eat?
4: Core.
2: What popular TV show chronicles the love of hockey players Hollander?
4: Heated rivalry.
2: From which country does the traditional cooking style teriyaki originate?
4: Japan.
2: Who won State of Origin on Wednesday night?
4: New South Wales.
2: What is the name of the soft drink company famous for its Christmas ads featuring polar bears?
4: Coca-Cola.
2: What tech company is the owner of Beats headphones?
4: What was that?
2: What tech company is the owner of Beats headphones?
4: Oh, by Dr. Dre.
2: Beats what are
4: Dr.
2: the names Dre. Of the twin sisters and the Veronicas?
4: Jess and Pass.
2: What polarizing actress had her scene cut from the movie The Devil Wears Prada 2?
4: Pass.
2: What song is used in the opening scene of the movie Clueless?
4: Oh, pass.
2: What tech company is the owner of the Beats headphones?
4: Beats by Dr. Dre.
2: What are the names of the twin sisters of the Veronicas?
4: Oh my God. Jess and somebody. What's
2: Jess
4: the
2: and
4: other
2: Lisa
4: one?
2: Was what you were
4: That's
2: looking
4: it.
2: For.
3: Wow.
2: And the reason I went back to that Beats one is I thought you might have another crack at it. Beats got bought by Apple.
4: Recently.
2: Yeah, I've got a Beats, not recently, Button Pusher Tommy used to work on the Genius Bar, so you can't breathe Apple without getting corrected. But I know that because I've got a Beats cover to my new phone. Me and Sexy Das, cool. We've both got the Beats.
3: You got a Beats cover?
2: Beats cover.
3: Oh, yeah. Very cool.
2: The DJs. The DJs have got the Beats covers.
3: Very
2: just the
3: cool,
2: boys.
3: Boys.
2: Just
3: very
2: the cool,
3: cool
2: boys. Just the cool boys in the team.
3: Are you now copying what Darcy does because he's young and cool?
2: Darcy got it after me.
3: Is that Darcy? Is that true?
2: I got the phone before Darcy. Yeah, because you had a crap phone and you came in one day and you're like, gee, Wills, cool phone. You're a cool guy. Can I get the same cover of you? And I said, my young Padawan, you may follow me. You may. And he's still learning, and it's good to see. Hey, so Jess and Lisa, Sydney Sweeney was the actress who had her scene cut from Devil Wears Prada 2. I think we're all better off for that. And,
4: I agree.
2: Yeah, God. And the song used in the opening scene of the movie Clueless was Kids in America by Kim Wilde.
3: Is that coming back to you, Lee?
2: Tough question.
4: Yeah, I used to love Clueless. Haven't seen it in a long time.
2: Tough question.
4: Yeah.
2: Lee, great quiz. Great quiz. I would love to give you something. Oh, Annalise, she's got something from Muffin Break.
4: Oh, my God. I thought you were going to say Post Malone tickets.
2: No, unfortunately not. We're out of Post Malone tickets. You've got a $100 voucher to go to Muffin Break, though. And sorry, you're in with a shot to win $1 million.
3: Yeah.
2: So
4: thank you.
2: We're loading you up there.
4: Thank you.
2: No worries at all, mate. Have a great weekend. How good's that? And I'm getting a little message here that we've got some new Ariana Grande.
3: Oh, look out.
2: Yes.
3: Watch what she done. What's the song called?
2: It's called Hate That I Made You Love Me.
3: There you go.
2: Good message.
3: Hate That I Made You Love Me.
2: I hate that I made you love me.
3: Hate that I led you on, that I teased you. Sounds like a sexy one.
2: Will and Woody.
0: Up late or up early? It's Will and Woody keeping you up.
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0: Freedom Friday.
1: They may take our lives, but they'll never take our freedom.
2: We pitched too many ideas, Will. Too many.
3: Wait a minute.
2: Taps for content. But unfortunately, the show is only 2 hours a day, so we can't fit all of those gold ideas into the radio show. So every Friday, we get the chance to re-pitch a couple that we think are worthy. You got a couple there, big boy, or do you want me to fire off? Because I've been pitching one since Monday.
3: Yeah, you're keen. You're keen as a bean.
4: How we know?
2: And do you definitely know the idea that I'm going to re-pitch? Because I'm disgusted that it hasn't been put in a show. It's off a topical story.
4: I think we even put it in and then we got it out last minute, which is a win for us.
2: Did you put it in? It was in.
4: Think if it's the idea I'm thinking about, it may have been in for Monday, and then we, last minute, were like, get rid of that.
3: What'd you can it for? What'd you can it for?
2: A decision.
4: Like anything else?
3: Wow.
2: Brutal. That's harsh. All right,
3: it's not topical anymore. It's been since Monday.
2: Still kicking around. It's in the zeitgeist.
3: So you want to pitch yours first?
2: Can I?
3: Absolutely.
2: Feels like there's been a momentum building now. It feels like we're in it.
4: Am I allowed to take a guess at what it is?
2: Just tell me the person that it's based on.
4: Your wife?
2: No.
4: Oh, don't worry then.
2: Oh. What did I pitch about my wife?
4: Thermostats.
2: The what?
4: The thermostats.
2: Oh.
3: Hey, you know what would be great for everyone in their car right now is if we stopped playing Cryptic Crossword and just said something. Because I'm happy to just go to a song and we can just play song. Otherwise, we just sit here and just name words that you guys are across that nobody else is. Because I'm kind of in the seat of everyone in the car right now and this is boring.
2: This is not good radio.
3: What did you want to go for?
2: Okay, so no, not that one, Joe. Here's what I want to go for. Yeah, Bianca Censori went out to dinner with Kanye West on Monday not wearing pants.
3: Yes.
2: She was just wearing undies.
3: Yes.
2: This is classic gold radio. Yep. 131065. Are you in your car right now and in your undies? Awesome. Because why? Why are you just in your undies? There's going to be great stories as to why. You know what I mean? What's made you be in the position when you're in a car in your jocks?
3: Do you know what could be a bit of fun? I mean, I love it.
2: Of course you do. You've got a brain.
3: Do you know what could be a bit of fun is if people call them, we have to guess whether or not they're in their underwear.
2: And you've just made it better. And you've elevated it. That's what I expect the producers to do.
3: Yeah,
2: rather than rejecting, you guys, you call me. We have a meeting. You go, God, love your idea, but how about we make it even better? People call up and we guess if you're in your jocks. Well, you're a genius.
3: Okay, so 131065, give us a call. If you're driving the car.
2: Yeah.
3: And then we'll tell you whether or not you're in your underwear. And if you are in your underwear, there's going to be a great story attached to it, I'm sure.
2: Gold.
3: Why have we not done this?
2: I've been pitching it all
3: week. It's a tragedy.
2: On my emails,
3: mate.
2: I have this column. I have this column that says, still like. And then I cut and paste.
3: I think that's your first problem. You need to get rid of that column because then they see that and it's already got a stink to it.
2: Oh, bugger.
3: Because they've rejected it.
2: I didn't know that.
3: You should rename that.
2: Oh.
3: Fresh hot cont. Content. Don't be like that.
2: Why?
3: 131065. If you're driving home, we're going to need half and half. So you guys have to sort this out amongst yourselves.
2: Yeah.
3: We'll need half the people to call who are in their jocks.
2: Yep.
3: And half the people to call who aren't in their jocks.
2: Yes.
3: Or who are fully clothed.
2: Fully clothed. Yeah.
3: So you're either in your jocks and you're calling the show on 131065, or you're fully clothed and you're calling the show on 131065.
2: And you're explaining to us why you're just only in your underwear. 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
2: It's a good bit.
3: It's a really great bit. We'll do it up next. It's Will and Woody.
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8: If you've not given blood before, the snack game is off the charts. They've got like all the good chips like Red Rock Deli, different chocolates, they got everything. And they say after you give blood, you're supposed to wait 15 minutes and that's when you can hit the snacks. And traditionally I like to hit a snack bar pretty hard because I'm always there with my wife. She's just angry at me the whole time for eating the snacks.
9: Oh, come on.
8: Can you give me a rest here? 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
1: Like those mates that just want to keep going. It's Will and Woody keeping you up.
2: They may take our lives, but they'll never take
3: And finally, Will, we are free to do an idea that we love and the producers have rejected.
4: Well, they've missed. I reckon they've missed this one. Big miss.
3: Are you saying they didn't read my email?
4: No, I'm just saying they didn't recognise the potential in the idea.
3: I agree.
4: I'm saying that. Were you across this idea, Annalise?
5: Yeah, I was.
3: Did you fight for it in the producer meeting?
5: Nah.
3: What did you think was wrong with it?
5: I just saw it and just kind of moved straight on.
4: Shocking.
6: There
4: feeling.
6: Is a famous duo like yourselves, both guys, that do this exact idea, I think.
3: They did Pants Off Friday, which means they're not in their pants. It's a complete flip on that.
6: Listeners get involved.
3: Oh, really?
7: No, there was also a game called Are You Naked, where they had to guess whether the person was naked.
3: We're not guessing if they're naked. We're not guessing if they're naked. We're guessing if they're in their underwear.
4: This
3: guys,
4: is just
3: you're not listening to the idea.
4: No, they get to this. They get in this point where they're just blackheading. They don't add anything.
3: That's what happens.
4: Nothing interesting added. Happens. They just sit and they swat.
3: Sounds like a bad
4: it's
3: room.
4: Lazy.
3: It's not
4: lazy.
3: A good creative
4: we'll
3: room.
4: We have to revamp of the room, guys. Revamp of the room.
3: Get John Cleese in or something. Give him a chat. Anyway, get Johnny. He talks well on creativity. Let's get Johnny. What's John up to?
4: All right, so right now, though, 131065, give us a call. We have to guess whether or not you are in your underwear driving the car.
3: Okay.
4: James.
3: James, you think you're in your underwear. Why, James?
8: Why am I in my underwear? Well, I just got home, but I was driving back from the missus, and I'm driving in the car with my underwear. I was just on the freeway all the way.
3: So hang on. So you saw your partner...
8: Yeah, so girlfriend. Yeah. Then just drove back on the M1.
3: Well, why? So why did you unclothe, or have you been in your jocks the entire time?
8: Oh no! So what happened was we were just having a nice lunch, and I spilled butter chicken all over my trackies.
3: Oh yeah,
4: classic.
3: Yeah, yeah.
8: And it's just gone everywhere, and it just made me feel like shit. So I've taken my trackies
4: took
8: off.
4: Took your pants off.
8: Yeah. Took my pants off before I got in the car, and then I've just been driving. The 35-minute trip home in my underwear.
4: I'm calling BS.
3: I think buttered chicken. I don't know. It's just the way you said buttered
4: chicken. Where did you have your buttered chicken, James, at a restaurant?
8: No, she just made it at home.
4: She made a buttered chicken at home.
8: Yeah.
4: Yeah, right.
8: You got my mum's recipe.
4: She made a buttered chicken. You went to your girlfriend's house so that she could cook a buttered chicken for you on a Friday lunch.
8: No, I stayed there last night, and then she made buttered chicken for lunch.
4: She made buttered chicken for lunch on a Friday in the home. You get a sandwich.
3: James, you're not in your underwear. You're fully clothed.
8: No, I am. I am in my underwear.
3: Oh, damn it! It just seems like such an outrageous story.
4: Whose partner goes, honey, come over 1 o'clock on a Friday, I'll cook us both a buttered chicken.
3: Will, it's crazy.
4: What is that?
3: It's crazy.
4: I mean, it's awesome.
3: It's crazy.
4: It's kind of awesome. Maybe stranger we're all missing out. Yeah. Maybe we'd all love to be in a relationship like James where your partner calls you over for lunch on a cooked lunch on a Friday.
3: You drive home in your job.
4: What the hell? I feel like we're in like 1950s Friday. England. Beautiful stuff, though. Yeah. Good for him, James.
3: Great wintry food, a buttered chicken. Let's go to
4: and he ate it in his trackies. Anyway, Michelle.
3: Having great days. And now he's in his chops. Michelle.
9: Hello. How are we going?
3: Whoa. Michelle, why are you in your underwear, Michelle?
9: I'm driving to Pakenham to my new man's house. I met him on Tinder a month ago. I've just left work, heading to his house. He's home alone, and I've bought some new outfits on Shein, and we're going to see how the night goes.
3: Michelle, is there any concern that people can see you through the windows of your car?
9: Well, it's already getting dark now.
4: But she's in a car though. Like you're not just in your bra up top, are you, Michelle? You got a t-shirt on or something?
9: No.
4: You got a t-shirt on?
9: No.
3: No t-shirt?
9: No, I've got a jumper.
4: A jumper. So you're covered on the top, so people wouldn't be able to see.
9: It's a bit fresh.
3: You've got no pants on.
9: No.
3: But you've got a jumper on.
9: A jumper.
3: Okay. So you finished work, you walked to your car, you took your pants off, got in the car.
9: I kept them on because I kept them on.
3: Yes.
9: I got in the car and I did rearrange myself, but I kept my pants on.
3: Okay.
9: It's a long drive, but, you know, this is nice.
4: So your pants are on.
3: Hang on, when did the pants come off, Michelle?
9: No, they're on.
4: Oh, Michelle, I've missed the bit. Let's go to Maria.
3: Michelle.
4: I think Maria's just calling to gloat that she's going to go to a new boy's house tonight.
3: I'm getting action tonight.
4: Good for her.
3: Yeah, well done,
4: No, my pants are on.
3: You're outrageous.
4: It all fell apart at that point. Right, didn't she just spend 30 seconds at the start talking about how she was in her jocks?
3: Yes.
4: Did you hear that?
3: And then weirdly,
4: did you hear that, Annalise?
5: Yeah.
4: We all heard that, right? Yeah.
3: And then weirdly,
4: and then she just wound it back.
3: Yeah. When you suggested she was wearing a top, she was like, yeah, I've got a jumper on. What? Anyway, let's go to Maria here. Maria, you're in your underwear.
0: Yes, I have a long white shirt up to my thighs with my undies and bra. I had to run out this afternoon urgently to go and check on Mum because she wasn't answering the phone.
4: Right.
0: So I said to my husband, if she doesn't answer the phone in 30 minutes, I'm down there. He goes, okay, good. And then I realised, oh, okay, I've got my shirt and undies on. So just heading back home and checked in on Mum and she was fine. And I thought,
4: good to hear.
0: Well, you're good, I'm going home because I'm half-dressed.
3: Did your mum make a comment on the fact that you weren't wearing pants?
0: Well, she says, where's your pantalones? And I said, well, you know, I was panicked and worried about you, so I rushed out. I tripped and fell.
3: Where's the pantalones? Where are the pantalones?
4: Do you believe it?
3: Maria, you have no pantalones on. I believe you.
0: It's true. I have no pantalones.
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0: This is Chris and Amy in the morning on Kiss.
1: Hey, good morning, everyone. Happy Sunday.
2: Good morning.
1: You are fresher today.
2: Yes, I am.
1: Amy was hung yesterday, but you...
2: I was in a bad way, but I had a very early night last night, and I feel like myself again.
1: Well done. And you carried it well yesterday.
2: Thank you. I thought so too.
1: You know, I did breakfast radio Monday to Friday for 12 years. I don't know how many hangovers.
2: Did you ever go into breakfast radio from a night?
1: No.
2: Oh, no?
1: But I know people who did. But I went too hard for that. Like,
2: Yeah, okay.
1: We had our meeting earlier in the week where we just chit-chat, see what comes up. And sometimes we go, we've got to reveal this on air.
2: Yeah.
1: Because you were disgusted with me as a movie buff, which I pride myself on.
2: Yeah, you have seen every single movie on the planet.
1: Well, not quite.
2: Yeah.
1: Because I said I never saw Top Gun. And you...
2: That actually shocks me as well because it is such a big movie. I actually don't know anyone who hasn't seen Top Gun.
1: I don't know.
2: Have you got beef with Tom Cruise?
1: No, I've seen all the Mission Impossibles.
2: Okay.
1: I like Tom. There's something about that. I don't know. It doesn't look like a movie that's aged well, like out of the 80s.
2: There was another one that you said you hadn't seen.
1: Back to the Future. Any
2: Again.
1: Of them.
2: Again. Emilio, who's the guy in that?
1: The old guy? Yeah. Michael J. Fox, who now isn't very well, unfortunately. Yes. And Christopher Lloyd, I think, is the wacky old guy with the DeLorean, right?
2: DeLorean. I would have thought that you would have liked those movies.
1: I probably would.
2: That's odd. Maybe you should watch them tonight.
1: Now, you told me a movie you haven't seen. The Dark Knight.
2: Oh, yeah. No, I haven't seen it.
1: Batman 2 in the Christopher Nolan trilogy and widely accepted to be one of the best action movies of all time, if not one of the best films.
2: Yeah, never seen it.
1: All time. You'd love The Dark Knight.
2: Would
1: and
2: I?
1: Ryan, surely Ryan's seen
2: Ryan's
1: it.
2: Ryan's seen it,
1: He'll watch it with you.
2: I don't want to watch it.
1: Why not? The kids will love it.
2: Is it appropriate for my kids?
1: Yeah, it's fine. Yeah, Heath Ledger's not terrifying at all.
2: Okay,
1: that movie.
2: Sure.
1: Mummy didn't like that, not one bit.
2: Oh, okay.
1: People who've seen it will know.
2: Okay.
1: You're looking at me like, is he having a stroke on air?
2: I was like, what is happening?
1: Never mind. Anyway, all right, I'll see Top Gun if you see The Dark Knight. Deal?
2: Sure.
1: Reviews to come next week. The news, Amy, which I know you're happy for me to share this morning, is that I'm becoming a woman online. And I'll tell you.
2: Well, I can't wait.
1: Chris and Amy on Kiss.
3: Let's get the party started. See you at the bar, you was hardly talking. That's when I knew that your heart was scarring. Friends to lovers need a part to star in. Like, wait, babe.

0: Kiss with Chris and Amy in the morning. So I told you I was becoming a woman.
1: Yes.
0: Online. I'm using my wife's Facebook account. So I don't have the Facebook at all.
1: It's just Facebook, yep.
0: I don't have Facebook
1: at
0: all. So, but you know I'm obsessed with Facebook Marketplace now.
1: Yes, that's your new thing.
0: So my wife gave me the login
1: to hers.
0: And so now I sit there on Marketplace and people think they're having a conversation with Georgie Page, whose profile picture is this lovely, beautiful, beaming smile photo of her. I think it was from our wedding day, actually. You know, Georgie, my wife, just radiates
1: like happiness, and warmth.
0: And that's how people treat her online.
1: Are they really friendly to you?
0: Oh, and it helps your bargaining as well with the price.
1: They always say kids don't talk to people on Roblox because you don't know if you're talking to an 8-year-old boy or
0: a 43-year-old male creep.
1: Exactly right. This is literally what's happening.
0: Yeah.
1: These poor people on Facebook Marketplace think that they're...
0: Who are going, oh, she looks sweet. I'll give it to her for $50.
1: And then wait, do you then rock up to pick it up?
0: Yeah, once the deal is done, I go, my husband will be there at 1 o'clock to pick it up. I never actually switch into first person.
1: You don't actually put Georgie's clothes on and a wig to then go and pick stuff up, do you?
0: Not yet.
1: Whoa, that's an idea.
0: What a hell of an idea that would be. Do the
1: You've got enough time on your hands that you probably could do this. You could do like, you could be the new Mrs. Doubtfire.
0: Hello! Yes. I'm here to pick up the rug. But you're right, I do have a lot of time on my hands. So I'm going to, I've decided I can't be my wife on Facebook
1: time
0: I want to buy something on Facebook Marketplace. So that's coming to an end.
1: Okay. Are you
0: I'm starting a new Facebook account.
1: Yes. Okay, great.
0: As a woman again, though.
1: No, you're
0: not. Yes, no, I am. Because I'm not going to chat to people online or do anything weird. It's only for Facebook Marketplace. The conversations never deviate away from.
1: So why not just be yourself?
0: What's the condition of this? How much is it? Because it made me realise that Georgie looks nice, so people are nice to her.
1: You know what you should do? You should start your own account called Chris Page and have a nice family photo up.
0: Yeah.
1: If people think that you're a family guy, they're going to treat you nicely. If you're in the gym and you're taking a gym selfie in a mirror, no one's replying to that guy.
0: Mm.
1: You know?
0: I just think it wouldn't hurt to be a woman because both men and women sellers are nicer to women. It's a win-win because the women are like, oh, it's one of my sisters and they feel very, very safe as well. You know, if a woman's going to come and pick something up until I turn up.
1: If you're going to be using Georgie's account, you can just continue to pretend to be Georgie. But if you are actually going to go to the trouble of creating your own account, I think you have to be a man.
0: No, I'm going to be a woman. I'm working on the name.
1: Where are you going to get the photos from?
0: I want a name that women would like, but also a name that's like hot for men. Oh. I'm thinking maybe Chloe.
1: Oh,
0: and it's
1: God.
0: CH, like Chris, right? It's five letters and CH.
1: You've really thought this through. Where are you going to get the photo from?
0: Somewhere random. So obviously I'm not going to go Margot Robbie's photo.
1: Yeah.
0: No, I'll find some random, maybe Swedish or Norwegian girl on...
1: I mean, this feels very not... appropriate.
0: Catfishy, right?
1: Yeah, a little catfishy.
0: I must stress again, the conversation does not deviate off what time can I pick up this and how much is it.
1: For now.
0: What's wrong with me with some like lonely old blokes who want to sell their projector and they think they're talking to
1: Chloe. Someone
0: who looks a lot
1: Chloe
0: like...
1: Chloe from Sweden.
0: Chloe. No, she's from Australia, but, you know, she just looks like Anna Kournikova. I mean, you know, if they want to give Anna Kournikova a lookalike their projector for a lower price...
1: Yeah, sure.
0: And then I can rock up and go, hi, I'm her husband. And they'll go like...
1: Wow, really? That guy must be hung.
0: Is she blind? Anyway, look out for... If you're selling something to someone called Chloe online...
1: It's Chris Page.
0: Say hi. Chris and Amy on Kiss.
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5: Have you heard about the sunrise swim banana or the morning stroll banana? The kicking goals banana, the rowing banana, the mowing banana, the frisbee throwing banana? Well, now you have. You see, whatever your thing, there's a banana to make your body sing.

0: Kiss with Chris and Amy in the morning. We're both parents. I've got two boys, 6 and 8. You've got 3 kids, 6, 8, and 10.
1: Yes.
0: You are brave, but they were all babies, obviously.
1: Obviously.
0: Well, everyone was a baby.
1: They all started out as babies, yes.
0: So we know a bit about babies and, well, I'm going to criticise these people. They're a rich couple and they outsource a lot of the hard work around their baby. As I think a lot of us would go, you know what?
1: Like with a nanny?
0: They do have a nanny, but they've have a listen to what they're doing. I think it goes a bit too far.
2: What's one thing that you've delegated that most people would consider ridiculous?
3: We have 4 kids and, you know, as you know, babies and kids don't always sleep through the night. We would listen to the baby monitor so you could hear them cry and you could go in. And Catherine's like, why are we listening? Why don't we delegate that to assist in the Philippines? And so we now have 2 nurses who live in the Philippines and it's daytime for them. And they're working, studying, but they have our baby monitors on. And if the kids need help, they can play a song. If the kids are crying and really need us, they'll call us and we'll go in. But 90% of the time, they can be calmed without us going in. I mean, we've been doing it for years now and it's the last thing I would turn off because it protects our sleep.
0: Well, you can tell that guy works in tech.
1: He was like, why are we listening to the baby cry? Because it's your child.
0: And because it's part of life and the experience of having
1: a
0: baby.
1: In the house are they? Like, I could hear my baby crying from anywhere in my house, upstairs, downstairs, one end of the house to the other. I could hear my baby crying. I can even go further. And I feel like mother's instinct and intuition, sometimes I would wake up before my baby even started crying. I would just like wake up and I couldn't hear anything and I'd...
0: You know something's going to happen.
1: I'd go in and check and they'd defecate in their nappy.
0: Well, these people sound like they might have like a different wing of the house, you know, that the baby's in, right? I love that he says it like a revelation. Go, hang on, why are we listening to the baby?
1: Why on earth are we listening to it?
0: Why aren't we outsourcing this to the Philippines?
1: But I'm so confused. So if the baby cries, what, the Filipino assistant is what? Playing a lullaby down the phone
0: or
1: something?
0: Yeah, so they've got the intercom.
1: Yeah.
0: So the Filipino assistant can either, like, you know, you press the button and it plays that music, lullaby music, or they can soothe them
1: like
0: with their voice.
1: Like, shh. Yeah.
0: And all that sort of stuff. But they're doing it from the Philippines to another person's kid that they've never met.
1: Yeah. It feels a little icky.
0: It feels off. It
1: feels
0: off,
1: icky.
0: Isn't it? Doesn't it?
1: Especially when babies are babies because they're so defenseless and they can't do anything for themselves. And that's when you really need to step up as a parent and look after them.
0: You should want to, really, if you're a parent.
1: Absolutely. I always wanted my kids close to me.
0: That intercom open to someone in the Philippines who could be saying anything.
1: Yeah.
0: Like in the middle of the night.
1: And also, like, when the baby's crying and the Filipinos can't get them to go to sleep, what are they doing? Calling. If this couple are so against their baby crying, surely not, they're not sleeping with their phone on loud. Because that's going to interrupt your sleep too.
0: But yeah, these babies are effectively being raised at nighttime anyway by like a call centre in the Philippines.
1: Probably would have kept that one under wraps if I was that guy.
0: But the baby is really keen to change their solar panels. With the plan.
1: Oh,
0: so
1: stop.
0: I think they've been talking about that all night. The Philippines. All right, Donald Trump is back in the news. Don't worry, we're not going to talk about Iran and the whole world being on fire.
1: Mm-hmm.
0: This is his son getting married. Donnie Jr. It's a nice story. It's next on Kiss.
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0: This with Chris and Amy in the morning. We've pretty much gone Trump-free on the show.
1: Are you holding up okay?
0: No,
1: I know
0: I'm
1: you
0: fine.
1: Like to talk about him.
0: No, because I think I'm with a lot of people. Like, Trump was funny for a while.
1: And now
0: and,
1: not
0: and
1: so
0: a lot
1: funny.
0: Of people go, you know what? Actually, some of the stuff Trump does we could kind of use here on Alba. Like, he's gone too far.
1: Absolutely.
0: And there's a lot of fatigue.
1: Absolutely.
0: Talking about Donald Trump.
1: But here we go. We're going to talk about him anyway.
0: Well, we want to talk about his son,
1: okay.
0: Don Jr., who got married over the week. And I thought that's lovely, but Daddy didn't go to the wedding.
1: He didn't go to his own son's wedding.
0: He didn't go to his own
1: they
0: son's
1: hate
0: wedding.
1: Each other.
0: No, they're good. He said, I'm not going out of my love for America.
1: Oh.
0: Because he's too busy as
1: that's got
0: president.
1: A sting.
0: And to be fair, he has a few balls in the air at the moment, Donnie,
1: yes,
0: with Iran and everything else he's starting.
1: But sorry, nothing on earth should be more important than your child getting married. It's one day.
0: You're right. There's got to be someone who, you know, can
1: pull
0: sit
1: you
0: in for the president for one day.
1: Listen, I've got a. I remember my parents actually went to a wedding a couple of years ago, actually, and the bride. Bit of a bridezilla. Her dad had driven interstate to pick up her wedding dress because she didn't want to put it on the plane. And then, though, you know how sometimes you have a few drinks the night before?
0: Mm.
1: So kind of like they did a little bit of mingling because it was an away wedding. And apparently the dad had one or two beers and was very friendly. My mum and dad said he was absolutely lovely, greeting all the guests. And the bride had apparently forbidden him of drinking. So anyway,
0: maybe you should take a break from it as well.
1: So come the day of the wedding, she's gotten wind that the dad has had a few drinks, not sloshed or anything like that, and she has turned around and said, you can't walk me down the aisle. Like,
0: oh
1: I feel like that's the biggest day in a dad's life. You're essentially giving away your daughter, you know, to become another man's responsibility. But it's a big moment, and she's gone, nah. And she walked down the aisle on her own.
0: That story hits
1: nasty.
0: That hits really hard for me as someone who has had problems with alcohol in the past and been given ultimatums and given promises about not drinking.
1: Yeah.
0: And a lot of the people who you're making these promises to don't really understand the complexity of everything.
1: Mm.
0: And and I have had major issues with family members because I did something like have a beer when I said I wasn't drinking and I wasn't drunk. But some people, particularly when it's people I've hurt in the past through being, you know, absolutely sloshed for days and days. So when they go, oh, good, Chris isn't drinking, and they see me have a beer,
1: they get disappointed.
0: It's just black or white.
1: Yeah.
0: And they go, no, oh, God, he's drinking. And she's cracked it at the dad and the dad isn't getting to walk her down the aisle.
1: Yeah.
0: Because he had a few beers on the eve of his daughter's wedding
1: exactly.
0: at a celebration, you know?
1: And I understand the people in your life, but I don't. This dad didn't even have a drinking problem.
0: Oh, he's not even a drunk.
1: No, he's not a drunk, and he didn't have a drinking problem. It was more just, I don't know if it's a control thing, but she just, and everyone, and he was at the wedding, and you could just see, my mum said he was just so gutted. Wasn't allowed to say a speech, nothing.
0: Did he drink at the wedding?
1: I would have.
0: That's the go-to, right?
1: Yeah.
0: You go, well, you're angry at me for having a few beers the night before, so I can't walk you down the aisle.
1: Watch the damage I do today.
0: Pass me the wine list.
1: Yes.
0: Okay, it's Chris and Amy in the morning. Up next, we're talking the new Bridgerton. I am told it's called Off Campus. This is next on Kiss.
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1: Amy in the morning on Kiss. Everyone
2: is listening. Hey, good morning again, everyone. Happy Sunday. Here we go.
3: Happy Sunday. Have you watched Off Campus yet?
2: No, but I've seen the thing pop up on. God. Is it Prime it's on?
3: It's on Prime. I feel like it's all over my entire feed. When I was overseas in Vietnam, everyone was like, you got to watch Off Campus, Amy. Off Campus, Off Campus.
2: And thank you for not doing the accent.
3: What accent?
2: You said you're in Vietnam. And
3: no, saying... people... No, my friends on WhatsApp were telling me.
2: Oh, right. It's I thought this... they're in Vietnam. No. It was huge in Vietnam. No, and they're no. like, you got to watch.
3: No.
2: Okay.
3: And it's this classic American college, but there's this sexy ice hockey player and there's this musical girl.
2: The
3: and
2: gay one this... was ice hockey players yes, recently, wasn't it?
3: That was called Heated Rivalry.
2: Heated, yeah.
3: I actually might go and watch that. Apparently, it's a really good series as well. But Off Campus is your, like, old school traditional love story where the hot dude ends up with like the kind of, she's not geeky, but like the unsuspecting girl, but their love story is just so kind of hot. And
2: is it the American Pie, American Dream story of the girl? And he's like the quarterback
3: but
2: of ice hockey.
3: Yes, exactly right. But I don't know what it is. It has women all around the world in a chokehold. Like, I have rewatched it for a second time.
2: I thought that was 50 Shades of Grey that had them in the chokehold.
3: No, it's Off Campus. It's a really good one. First episode's a little slow. If you have not watched it, girls listening, go and check out Off Campus on Prime. I reckon every single person here listening has probably already watched it.
2: Really?
3: Yeah, it's okay. A good one.
2: I tuned out when I found out we weren't talking about Euphoria and Sydney Sweeney. Sorry.
3: So. Oh, you need to watch that. You would love that.
2: Onto it. Okay, next. Every parent knows how annoying it is that your kids compete over everything.
3: Mm-hmm.
2: Got a way to turn it to your advantage. This is next on Kiss. I said it.

0: Kiss with Chris and Amy in the morning. Particularly boys, I'm guessing, are competitive all the time.
1: All my kids are competitive.
0: Everything turns into a competition. Whether mm-hmm. But it can be something so stupid. Like, hey, I can say, hey, let's both sit out the front here. Henry, you count every time you see a red car. Oscar, you count every time you see a blue car.
1: Yep.
0: If there's more red cars than blue cars, Henry will do a victory lap and gloat that he's won. And I'm like, you haven't won anything.
1: Yeah.
0: There was more. We don't actually play that car game.
1: But actually.
0: It sounds boring, doesn't it?
1: But every single thing, you can actually use it to your advantage.
0: Yes.
1: Right? So my kids are fiercely competitive as well. Even my daughter. I know you said it was a boy thing, but my daughter's probably the worst one out of all of them. I will often use it to my advantage. So it'll be like, hey, you all need to get upstairs and brush your teeth. I'm going to time who can get up there the quickest.
0: Yeah.
1: And they all, the only thing is it always backfires because whoever loses ends up throwing a tantrum.
0: They're in tears. And also someone gets pushed down the stairs in the rush to yep. be top of the stairs first. And yeah.
1: But
0: there's a level though. You can find that sweet spot though
1: yeah.
0: of harnessing the competitiveness.
1: Oh yeah. How?
0: And get stuff done. My kids in the morning have just been terrible because Georgie, our breadwinner, has gone to her big job in the city.
1: Yes.
0: And daddy's at home doing cleaning and cooking and trying to get kids to pack away Lego because the cleaners were coming. And they just go, no, just don't respect me at all. So they respond well to music. So I said, all right, tell you what, guys. Hey, come in here. I'm going to put on a song because I bet the two of you can't put all this Lego back in the box by the time this song finishes. There's no way.
1: See, that's good because you're making them work together. So
0: against me.
1: Yeah,
0: because I'm going, I know you can't do it.
1: Yes. They're like a challenge.
0: Yeah. So I put on Song 2 by Blur, which is 1 minute 58, I believe,
1: okay.
0: for all the radio people. It's one of the short ones. And they totally failed.
1: Oh.
0: Because they weren't working together.
1: Oh.
0: They were both picking up little things. So at the end of Blur, Song 2, I said, look, let me show you something. Here, work together and use this. Oscar, you pick up this big flat thing and use it to push all the Lego into a pile.
1: Yep.
0: And then Henry, you use this one to get that pile and put it in. I think it'll go quicker. Let's put on another song.
1: A longer one?
0: Buy Me a Pony by Spiderbait, which is 1 minute 40. It's even shorter, and said, all right, go. And this time they did a lot better because the first time they did it, their natural instinct was to compete with each other.
1: Yeah.
0: And they started talking about who'd put more pieces in.
1: Oh, my gosh.
0: And I was like, no, that's not the game.
1: Yeah, no.
0: The game's beating me.
1: Yeah.
0: You got to work together.
1: And you've lost, so now try again.
0: Yeah. And now I'm the winner and all the Lego was picked up.
1: Hey, you've cracked the code.
0: Competitiveness with me.
1: Yes, great.
0: So tell your child as often as possible, I know you can't do this.
1: Yeah, I know. Just build them up or keep kicking them down so that they rise to the challenge.
0: Yeah, it's like Oscar's got a talk at assembly this Friday.
1: And you're just
0: every
1: saying,
0: day,
1: you can't do it.
0: Oscar, you can't do this.
1: Oh, my God.
0: You are going to fail at this and I'm going to be there laughing my ass off.
1: Oh, my God, I don't think that is the right thing.
0: How motivated is he going to be to do a good job in year one?
1: Yeah.
0: Okay, next, the things you like less as you get older.
1: Oh, yeah.
0: You know those things that are all the rage when you...

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0: on Kiss with Chris and Amy in the morning. We're getting old. Amy turned 40 a couple of weeks ago. How's that going for you,
1: being 40? Over the hill. I feel great. Apparently there's an aging cliff and it hits at about 44 and then you start to really look old.
0: Oh, great. I'm 43. Thanks.
1: You got one more year, bud.
0: I lost it a long time ago. Don't worry. I got it out of the way early. Looking like shit in your 30s makes your 40s pressure.
1: Okay, so you peaked early.
0: Anyway, I saw this online, these two ladies talking about the things you like less as you get older. And I think they made some good points.
2: Name some things you like less and less as you get older. Camping. Carnival rides.
3: Pants with no stretch.
2: Jean trends that change faster than I can purchase.
3: Third row of a car.
2: Definitely. High heels.
3: How often I have to go to the salon to cover up my grays.
2: Grocery stores that remodel and move everything.
0: It went downhill at the end when she's like covering up gray hair. It's like, yeah. But I get the other stuff. Camping.
1: I mean, I never liked camping to begin with.
0: But that's a young person's game.
1: If somebody said, hey, come camping with me for $1,000, I'd say, no thanks.
0: No, you need one. That's why there's the grey nomads. Once I'm 40 plus, I want a luxury van, you know, like a motorhome.
1: Yeah.
0: With a shower and a toilet.
1: I don't even want a motorhome. I need like a little bungalow.
0: Yes.
1: Yes.
0: So there's camping. I don't know. What else? What do you like less and less as you get older?
1: I hate anybody that makes a dinner reservation after 8 p.m.
0: Yes.
1: Like I used to go to dinner at 8:30, sometimes take a 9 p.m. dinner booking. I can't do it. I cannot go to dinner at 8 p.m. It has to be either 7, 7:30 at the latest.
0: No, 7's the cutoff.
1: Yeah.
0: I love a 6 p.m. dinner.
1: Yes, so do I.
0: Sit down sharp, 6 o'clock, get into the bread. And with you, I'll take it beyond dinner as well. Yeah. Shows, let's bring back matinees.
1: Yes.
0: If you're touring, come to a daytime show.
1: Absolutely.
0: I'd love it.
1: Even 8:30 movies. I don't like them. I used to love going to 8:30 p.m. movies.
0: At the cinema.
1: At the cinema, yeah. Would never go, because then you're not getting home till like midnight.
0: Yeah.
1: Too late.
0: Okay, so I think late nights are a common theme here. And we've already covered ice skating on the show this weekend. That's not fun. Once your bones start getting a bit more brittle, time to quit that.
1: I'll tell you what else I hate. I hate going and trying on clothes, especially swimwear. You know, like you're going on a holiday or something and you go into David Jones or Meijer or somewhere, you start trying on all these bikinis and the fluorescent lighting.
0: Yeah.
1: You've had three kids for me and just like every little lump and bump, I will just purchase. I'll go home and try it on in the safety of my own bedroom.
0: The darkness, the relative darkness of my own bedroom. Yeah. I'll try it on. Lighting's everything.
1: Ugh.
0: Our two bathrooms at home have like different lights in them. And honestly, when I get out of the shower naked, I'm a different person depending on which bathroom I'm in.
1: Yes, it's so true.
0: Mm.
1: What about you? You got anything that you've stopped liking since getting old?
0: People who have phone conversations on speakerphone, is that an age thing that I think those people are...
1: I don't think you ever like that though.
0: No, but I dislike it more. I think it's just generally as I get older and my transition into Clint Eastwood from Gran Torino continues, I'm just getting crabbier about everything as I get older.
1: What about loud noises too?
0: Well, I hate noise and crowds.
1: You are getting old.
0: I'm actually, you know what, I'm developing those sensory issues that I know people have and a lot of kids have. My son Henry is quite sensitive to that stuff as well. But I've developed it in my 40s, hating noises and crowds.
1: Yeah, I think it's just an age thing.
0: Just people as well.
1: You just hope.
0: It's called being a misanthrope, by the way.
1: A misanthrope.
0: Yeah, you're not misogynist and you're not misandrist. You just hate all people equally. Misanthropic.
1: Yeah. Misanthropic is someone who genuinely dislikes, distrusts, or hates humanity and human nature.
0: That's me!
1: Oh my gosh, that sounds sad.
0: Finally, I found the word. Misanthropic.
1: Yeah. That's me. Wow, okay.
0: I'm going to put that on my Instagram bio.
1: You sound quite bitter.
0: Well, the world has dished me up a lot of wrongs, and I intend to write them.
1: Okay.
0: With a shotgun on my porch when I'm very, very old.
1: Change
0: like
1: your name
0: Clint
1: to Clint
0: Eastwood.
1: Yeah.
0: You know.
1: All right.
0: It's the dream. You know, we often do a segment called Airing of Grievances on a Sunday. I feel like we kind of just did it.
1: We kind of did.
0: It wasn't even as you get older. This is just, here's some shit we hate. Chris and Amy in the morning on Kiss. Up next instead, I've got a very, very hairy dilemma for you. This is a deep thinker, this one.
1: Oh, okay.
0: So come with us on that journey next on Kiss.
4: 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You're fully obsessed. Adelaide. Nate is obsessed with one thing. A secret stain. It's on a car seat in our studio. You guess what it is, you win 10 grand. Here are all the clues.

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0: 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Based on a study in healthy dogs fed Leica's chicken meal. Yes.
1: All the hits. All the variety. Oh, yeah. Kiss 182.3.

0: on Kiss with Chris and Amy in the morning. Okay, so I got this dilemma for you.
1: Moving on.
0: I saw a thing online and I'm going to play it for you.
1: Great.
0: Let me be honest about
1: that.
0: Okay. Here we go, because I would like your thoughts.
2: You can have $1 billion untaxed right now, but you have to watch your entire life through your eyes with your family.
1: And what's the alternative? Like nothing and nothing?
2: Nothing and nothing.
1: I choose nothing and nothing. I will figure it out.
2: Like, every sexual experience, everything through your eyes, every party.
1: Nope.
2: What about $1 trillion?
1: No, I don't think so.
2: Yeah.
1: I don't think so. I think that, well, maybe I would discuss with my parents, like at that point. I'd be like, listen.
2: They're going to see it all.
1: No. I don't think so.
2: I don't think so either. I'm taking nothing.
0: I thought of you, Amy Gerard, because of all the people I know, you do have a very close relationship with your parents.
1: Yes.
0: They're both like friends to you now, and particularly your mom. I know you've always told your mom things that you won't even tell your dad. But sitting down, a family movie night.
3: If it was just my mom, absolutely. Because my mom is, I mean, she wasn't born yesterday. She knows that I have been intimate with men.
0: Surely she's naive as to the extent.
3: Definitely naive to the extent.
0: I'm not
3: slut-shaming you, by the way.
0: But no, all parents are naive.
3: Of course. Yeah. And also, they probably just don't need to know. But I could not imagine my dad watching.
0: It'd kill him. You'd have $1 billion and a dead Big B. You're like, that's the question. Would you take $1 billion over your dad's life?
3: Oh, no.
0: And
3: no,
0: you wouldn't.
3: No, of course not. I wouldn't.
0: Because.
3: Would you?
0: I don't know.
3: Yeah.
0: I never have sex anymore, so I'm like, it wouldn't be that bad. But then you go, oh, no, I did used to.
3: Yeah, like I think about me in my 20s and I was very experimental and.
0: I don't even know that sex is the worst.
3: No, sex would definitely be the worst for me.
0: For you.
3: There's nothing else that I've done that they would go, oh, it would be definitely the intimate stuff.
0: I worked at Triple M for 12 years.
3: Yeah.
0: I have done some terrible, terrible things.
3: Yeah, I don't know any,
0: and
3: well.
0: It's a no from me
3: as
0: well.
3: Yeah, it's a no.
0: Keep your billion.
3: Yeah.
0: Money does not buy happiness, does it?
3: Amen. It really doesn't. And you know what Biggie Small says? More money, more problems. The more money you have, the more problems you have. And on my life, everybody I know that has a lot of money has more drama.
0: Exactly. You know what? Government, if you least tax us more.
3: No, don't.
0: You know, they've just done this budget.
3: Don't tax
0: us
3: more.
0: Take all our money and give it to the government.
3: Don't do that.
0: I was being sarcastic.
3: I know.
0: Yeah.
3: Yeah.
0: I won't start. Okay. We got to go.
3: All right.
0: We're back next week.
3: Yes, we are.
0: We can talk the taxation system in Australia
3: no,
0: then.
3: We
0: but
3: definitely
0: until
3: won't.
0: Then, we're out. Have a good day, everyone.
3: See you guys. 60 seconds on the clock. I'm ready. I'm shaking.
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1: If you've not given blood before, the snack game is off the charts. They've got like all the good chips like Red Rock Deli, different chocolates, they got everything. And they say after you give blood, you're supposed to wait 15 minutes and that's when you can hit the snacks. And traditionally I like to hit the snack bar pretty hard because I'm always there with my wife. She's just angry at me the whole time for eating the snacks.
2: Oh, come on.
1: Can you give me a rest here? I had a hole in my arm, limping over here.
2: Why are you limping?
1: Well, you know, I've just given all my plasma.
2: Maybe you should sit down for 15 minutes if you're limping.
1: But I'm over there and against the nurse's orders, we skip the snacks and we go straight home after. And, and now I kind of don't even want to give blood anymore. Come on
0: and play. Ben and Liam in the morning. 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

0: Woody, we've cast a very special guest for Monday's drive home.
1: Have we really? I swear, why am I not invited to any of the meetings?
0: I'll give you a clue. They're very charismatic.
1: Zendaya?
0: That'd be great, but no. It's a male celebrity rumoured to be the next James Bond.
1: Tom Holland.
0: Nah, a bit older than that. He likes to DJ, actually, as a side gig.
1: Albo? Is it Albo?
0: No, what? Albo is James Bond?
1: Ah, yeah, no, sorry.
0: It's Idris Elba.
1: Oh, it's much better. Idris, maybe you can DJ the show.
2: What? Come on, dude, don't do that to me. What are you doing? What are you doing?
1: It's Will and Woody, starring Idris Elba, Monday at 5 p.m.
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0: Liam, I've got two kids. I've seen my wife, Sam, in the third trimester. It is quite impressive. And we want to know, what did you do whilst heavily pregnant?
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1: Maz, in the newsroom, did you do anything wild?
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0: I'm Ben, and if you told me a year ago I'd be in an ad, I wouldn't believe you. 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They supported me in ways that were important to me. Now here I am, feeling like my voice matters. 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
15: Good morning, Alana McIntyre here with the latest. The US Defence Secretary has given Australia a special shout-out during his keynote address at a security summit in Singapore. Pete Hegseth saying Australia is stepping up when it comes to defence spending, the US Defence Secretary warning there is rightful alarm over China's military build-up.
16: That comes with considerations we have to take as a sovereign nation to ensure that we're prepared for any possible contingency. And at the same time, our position hasn't changed on Taiwan.
15: A man has been cleared of Ebola in Victoria after travelling to an area near the Democratic Republic of the Congo. He arrived at Monash Medical Centre's ED this week with symptoms and was moved to a negative ventilation room at Royal Melbourne Hospital before being discharged. Experts say the risk of an Ebola outbreak here is very low. A wild and wet weekend for Perth and parts of WA. Gusts of more than 100 k's an hour are lashing Busselton in WA's southwest this morning. Detectives are investigating a fatal unit fire on the Gold Coast. An elderly woman died in the blaze that broke out at Neptune Resort in Broadbeach yesterday morning. Investigations are underway after a huge brawl broke out at a soccer match in Sydney's southwest yesterday. There's a push to lower the travel warning for places like Dubai so Australians can pass through the Middle East with valid insurance. And Vivid is canning its drone show completely, replacing it with fireworks following Monday's technical issue that saw drones fall from the sky.
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15: In AFL, the Dockers have now recorded their 11th straight win. They defeated the Lions by 25 points at the Gabba. Brisbane coach Chris Fagan praising Freo.
10: They've been able to come here and beat us at our ground because I don't think they've done that for a long time. They're going really well. They look strong. Big key forwards. We kicked 11 between them. They're a weapon.
15: There were some pretty ugly scenes when Lion Darcy Gardner was taken down by two Freo players, with players from both sides then piling on. And the Bulldogs had a 4-point win over the Magpies.
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15: Some showers moving through today, a top of 17 degrees. Wet and windy tomorrow, getting up to 20 with damaging winds possible, and showers and windy on Tuesday.
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18: All right, I've met a brand new artist to the Kiss playlist during the week. Her name is Sylvia Bakalian. She's out of Sydney. She's young. She's like 16 years old, and she is making world-class music. It is this song. I had to like double take. I'm like, "Miss Me Too, this is your song?" She's like,
4: "Yeah."
18: Whoa. It's really good.
4: Thank you.
18: Congrats.
4: Thank you so much.
18: Dude, you're like 16?
4: 17, yeah.
18: 17? And, like, you wrote this?
4: Yeah.
18: Man, it's so good.
4: Thank you so much.
18: And do you know what? I will say, like, the production, shout out to those guys, because what it is it's a perfect balance of generally when some stuff like this happens, sometimes the production can kind of prop up or override the vocals.
4: Yeah.
18: And sometimes the vocals just kind of, like, don't do it justice. And like, this is just all leveled up so well.
4: Yeah, for sure. Thank you.
18: Yeah. So tell me about you. How long have you been doing this for?
4: I've been singing since I was 5. So quite a while. Songwriting, it kind of came about when I hit high school, so I think 13. So I've done songwriting for a while as well, and I kind of just taught myself, you know, looked at TikTok videos, YouTube videos, just how to structure a song.
18: Really?
4: So yeah, I really taught a lot of this myself, so yeah.
18: Wow, and this song you wrote by yourself?
4: Yes.
18: How do you get from like pen to paper to an actual song?
4: Yeah, so I have my producer that I met through a workshop that I did.
18: Yeah.
4: And I reached out to him, I think maybe a couple of weeks after. And I was just like, "Hi, if you're up for maybe being my producer for this song and recording with me, that would be great." And he responded straight away and he was up for working with me, which was really good. Yeah.
18: Oh, and you know what? You're already bubbling away with this too, right? Yeah. Like it's only been like a week, like out of the blue. Like this is really getting on people's algorithm.
4: Yeah.
18: Do you want to do the honors and introduce this song?
4: Yeah, for sure. Hi, I'm Sylvia Bakalian and this is Miss Me Too playing now on Kiss.
19: It's true, people come and go, gone before goodbye, but somehow you are here.

0: for hanging out with Kiss.
1: This is Kiss Australia.
0: Yeah, hopefully you've noticed we're all Aussie right now. Kiss Australia, that's what we're all about, is supporting the Aussie music. Hey, Rule, been a fan of him since day one, right? And he came into Kiss HQ, performed live for us. It was incredible. You're going to hear it in a second. Don't say that. But I chatted to him about life. I mean, he's still a young guy, but he's been in the game since he was, what, a teenager?
2: Yeah, just growing up in the industry, you get a lot more experience, you know, like, and having 10 years of experience at 23 is a pretty, like, valuable thing to have. I feel like, you know, still can kind of maneuver like it's the start of my career. But I, you know, I've tried many different ways of, you know, putting out music and touring. And I think now, more than ever, I've got intention and certainty in the way I want to move and the artist I want to be and the music I want to make, which is kind of what I've been searching for, you know, the past 7-8 years of my career. It's just, like, more and more intention and certainty and being able to trust your gut.
0: 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Here we go.

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0: 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This one, oh, wow. Her name is Vo, and I feel like she doesn't just make the music she puts out. She is the music she puts out. Anything you've ever wanted to know about Vo, you'll hear it in her songs. This is her latest one. It's called Bring On The Night.
1: 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You're listening to KISS. And here is my song, Bring On The Night. I hope you love it.

0: 1023. 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
5: Hi there, Alana McIntyre here with the latest. A cave rescue in Laos has taken a dramatic turn with four trapped villagers emerging alive after more than a week underground. The men had been searching for gold in a cave when rising rainwater cut off their escape route. Australian diver Josh Richards has told CNN pumps were repositioned to work more efficiently, allowing the operation to progress.
6: Literally as I'm gearing up, because I was going to be heading in to take food and medicine and all those sort of things, four miners popped out.
5: The United States Secretary of War has singled out Australia during his address at a security summit in Singapore. Pete Hegseth saying Australia is stepping up and that the US appreciates Australia's investment in real combat power. He says America's relationship with China is the strongest it's been in a long time, but he warns there is rightful alarm in the Pacific about Beijing's military build-up. Parts of WA are being smashed by powerful winds this morning thanks to what's called a bombing low. It's when pressure drops unusually quickly, causing destructive winds and thunderstorms. 110 k-an-hour gusts have hit Busselton in the state's southwest, while 85 k-an-hour wind gusts have been recorded closer to Perth. A man has been charged with arson after a house fire northeast of Brisbane, the same home that belonged to murdered teenager Angus Beaumont. A patient who had symptoms of Ebola after travelling to an area near the Democratic Republic of the Congo has been cleared and discharged from hospital. And Vivid has axed its drone show nearly a week after a technical malfunction saw drones fall from the sky.
0: The Rexton Factory Bonus is on now. 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
5: The ladder leading Dockers have recorded their 11th straight win, defeating the Lions in Brisbane by 25 points. Coach Justin Longmuir speaking after beating the reigning champs.
7: Haven't been playing as well as they could.
5: While the Western Bulldogs are on the cusp of the AFL's top six, they've recorded a 4-point win over Collingwood. Aniga Swiatek has joined others in urging French Open officials to move advertising signs after several players tripped.
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5: Some showers moving through today, a top of 17 degrees. Wet and windy tomorrow, getting up to 20 with damaging winds possible, and showers and windy on Tuesday.
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9: Now, I've been a fan of Oliver Cronin's for years. So cool to have him back in the studio. We talked music, we talked family and life, and his new one, Eyes Wide Shut, which you're going to hear in a second. But yeah, we started off life and how it's looking right now, newly married.
10: Yeah, I got married February last year.
9: Yeah.
10: And, dude, life changed completely after that, which is weird that I didn't... I mean,
9: in a good way?
10: Yeah. Okay, yeah. Cool. It's like, no, I'm married now. no, in an incredible way, but in a way I didn't really expect. Like, we've been together for 10 years, so I was like, oh, it's, you know, nothing's going to change here. I knew I've been committed from the start, but I kind of, like, mentally just switched, and I was like, oh, I'm older now, I have more responsibility now, I'm starting my own family now, so like...
9: Are you got a kid on the way?
10: No.
9: Okay.
10: But, I mean, but at some point...
9: Yeah, but yeah. You're in a team now. You
10: exactly.
9: And
10: you know, we're the Cronins, we're furthering the bloodline, it's, you know, we've got a dog now, it's like real... I don't know, I just like switched mentally a little bit, and I'm like, oh, I'm an adult, and I got to do adult responsibilities, and I've got to grow up a little bit, and that kind of like messed with my head a little bit, but...
9: Bro, can I tell you something from experience is, I think I don't know if I got married late. I think I got married at like 36.
10: That's like average, isn't it?
9: So yeah, I guess. But you know, my first thing was I wish I got married way earlier and had kids earlier.
10: Yeah.
9: But yeah, it's kind of weird.
10: Kids?
9: Yeah, I got one.
10: Okay.
9: We're kind of like, I think we're done with one.
10: Really?
9: But yeah.
10: Because my wife's like, I want four. And I'm like, let's have one.
9: Oh,
10: and
9: no, yeah, totally. That was the kind of game plan, but it didn't really work out like that. But it's funny when you look back on life, man. Mm. Dude, you were going to write.

0: to make a prediction. You're going to write the most emotional album of your career when you have a kid. Oh. I never cried before, and then I had a child, and I can't stop crying.
1: Yeah, yeah. No, it unlocks a different part of your brain, I think, that you haven't experienced before.
0: Yeah.
1: That sort of love and that sort of emotional responsibility.
0: Hey, bro, I've got to talk about Eyes Wide Shut. Yes. Because I had to listen to this a few times. Mm-hmm. And I want to tell you something, and genuinely from the heart, I'm not saying this because you're here and because there's record people out there. Dude, this is a really smart song.
1: Thank you.
0: Like, the way you've put this together, it's kind of jagged. It's not, it doesn't kind of fit. That has a jaggedness about it, but it just works so well, the way it sort of fits together, man. It's a cool song.
1: I'm so glad you said that, because it's kind of the reason why we went with the song first. I've written a lot of songs over the past year, and this one was a big decision to go with this first in the next era, in the next period. Partly because of that, the sound is, we wanted to showcase that I've really been trying to push the art side of things and trying to get it, you know, in a new space and something that's a bit edgy but still pop, but still R&B. It's kind of in this weird world where you don't really know where to put it, and I love that.
0: Mm.
1: But also, like, lyrically, it's, you know, being very true to myself, which is being in a very happy, committed, healthy relationship. And I've been kind of sick of hearing songs about, you know, going out and idolizing and being unfaithful and being toxic. I mean, don't get me wrong, there's a time and a place for that music, and I love it. I listen to it. But when we were writing this, we're like, why is there so many songs about heartbreak and cheating and being toxic? And let's kind of flip the script on it a little bit.
0: Let's hear him. Oliver Cronin, this is Eyes Wide Shut. Kiss Australia. It goes another-

0: Thanks for hanging out with Kiss.
1: Non-stop Aussie hits. Now, this is Kiss Australia.
0: All right, Peking Duck, let's get some ARIA award winners in the studs.
2: And the ARIA goes to Peking Duck.
0: Here they are.
3: Thank you for having us.
0: How we doing?
3: Sir, how you been?
0: I've been good. How you
3: You're
0: been?
3: Looking good.
0: You're looking
3: rocking
0: good.
3: The fresh cap. Nice shirt.
0: I bought this hat in New York recently.
3: I can tell it's very New York.
0: It feels very new, doesn't
3: it's very
0: it?
3: Very New York.
4: It's very New York.
3: It's nice.
0: You guys have got good tees on today. I'm impressed with
3: you. Should check out my ensemble right now. I'm wearing stripy red slides with a stripy red top.
4: Yeah, he's doing good.
0: Do you know what? That is a sign of a man with riches and comfort.
3: Yeah, I'm pretty much living leisurely and lavish.
4: A life of leisure is
0: you
4: what
0: you notice, like, all the, like, the tycoons and shit, they'll just wear something, like, wealthy, but then those shoes.
3: Yeah, to really just be like, hey, you know, I could be wearing some Gucci shoes right now, but
4: I'm wearing Gucci slides instead.
3: Yeah.
0: Totally. Hey, they're touring. There's a tour happening. Oh, there's a brand new album coming out too. Peking Duck, Let's Do Thrills, Kiss Australia.

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20: If you've not given blood before, the snack game is off the charts. They've got like all the good chips like Red Rock Deli, different chocolates, they got everything. And they say after you give blood, you're supposed to wait 15 minutes and that's when you can hit the snacks. And traditionally I like to hit the snack bar pretty hard because I'm always there with my wife. She's just angry at me the whole time for eating the snacks.
21: Oh, come on.
20: Can you give me a rest here? 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
20: 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Oh. And I'm like, and now I kind of don't even want to give blood anymore.
19: Ben and Liam in the morning. 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

0: Hey, so thanks for hanging out with Kiss. This is Kiss Australia. Kiss loves supporting Oz music. We do it every single week to the point where we have an entire radio station dedicated to this. It's called Kiss Australia. It's on your iHeart app. It's also on digital radio as well. So anytime you need your Oz music fix, we're there going nonstop with the Aussie stuff. We talk to Matt Corby, right? I had a chit chat to him. We talked Water Love, which is his new song, which we're going to hear in a sec. But I wanted to play this because Matt and I were off air trying to solve the problems of the world, one of them being music festivals. Like, they're sort of dying a little bit, and it's really sad to see, and it's kind of affecting the Oz music scene a lot.
1: Well, the thing that I've noticed since all the big ones have gone down is that these boutique ones are working. And maybe people do just want to go just for a day, maybe one stage, so it's not like there's not traffic going in and out of, like, you know, a mud pit somewhere. They always seem to be mega vibes too, the smaller boutique ones. Also, it's just hard for people to put on.
0: Every time with Blues Fest, you can guarantee it's a mud shit storm. Maybe change the time of year or something.
1: It was the same with Splendor.
0: Yeah,
1: that site was. It was the time of year. It was hectic. I the last few times I was there, like, I lost my shoes like 10 times. They just stay in the mud.
0: Yeah.
1: Like, oh, I see your shoes. I don't need you anyway.
0: I'll come back to you later.
1: Yeah, you'll still be there.
0: See you next year, shoes. All right, let's go. Matt Corby, this is Water Love, Kiss Australia.

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7: Traffic. Watch for urgent sewer works on McGill Road near Ballantyne Street at McGill, while emergency waterworks are causing delays on Phillip Highway near Oldham Road at Elizabeth South. Getting busy South Terrace between West Terrace and Morfitt Street, and some works on Paynham Road at Felixstowe. 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Visit a King showroom today. The Kiss car showers today with a high of 17. Right now it's 12 degrees. That's Kiss traffic and weather together. Ben and Liam are back in breakfast weekdays from 6 on KISS 102.3.
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9: Tell me what I need to know.
10: Good morning, Alana McIntyre here with the latest. Emotional scenes in Laos where four exhausted men have shocked everyone, emerging from a flooded cave after being stuck for more than a week. The men were cradled by those outside, many weeping in relief before being taken into medical care. Australian Josh Richards, who is part of the dive team, has told Sunrise they'd changed the pumping system this morning.
11: Obviously, the pump has drawn down enough water from that sump that the miners have decided that they didn't want to be there anymore, and they've managed to duck themselves out.
10: Officials believe two others are still missing. However, there's been no sign of them. A bombing low is moving over WA this morning, packing wind gusts of more than 100 k's an hour. Damaging winds hitting WA southwest and Perth CBD overnight. The wild weather will ease a bit today before a second burst of very strong winds hits later tonight. The family of murdered teenager Angus Beaumont have now lost their home northeast of Brisbane. It went up in flames in Clontarf. A 36-year-old man has been charged with arson. A man has been discharged and cleared of Ebola in Melbourne after being taken to hospital with symptoms following a trip to an area near the Democratic Republic of the Congo. And Donald Trump has called himself the number one attraction, saying he gets much larger audiences than Elvis in his prime, as several performers booked for a festival celebrating America's 250th birthday drop out.
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10: In AFL, reigning champs Brisbane are continuing to slide after being defeated by the Dockers by 25 points at the Gabba. Brisbane coach Chris Fagan says it was a better performance, though, than last week.
13: I thought we got a bit of confidence back in the last quarter, but there seemed to be a lot of lack of confidence in the first three. So there's a positive there.
10: It was the Dockers' 11th straight win. The Bulldogs recorded a four-point victory over the Magpies, and in the NRL, the Storm had a win over the Roosters in Melbourne.
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10: Some showers moving through today, a top of 17 degrees. Wet and windy tomorrow, getting up to 20 with damaging winds possible, and showers and windy on Tuesday.
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0: This is Chris and Amy in the morning on Kiss.
1: Hey, good morning, everyone. Happy Sunday.
2: Good morning.
1: You are fresher today.
2: Yes, I am.
1: Amy was hung yesterday, but you...
2: I was in a bad way, but I had a very early night last night and I feel like myself again.
1: Well done. And you carried it well yesterday.
2: Thank you. I thought so too.
1: You know, I did breakfast radio Monday to Friday for 12 years. I don't know how many hangovers.
2: Did you ever go into breakfast radio from a night?
1: No.
2: Oh, no?
1: But I know people who did. But I went too hard for that. Like, yes.
2: Yeah, okay.
1: We had our meeting earlier in the week where we just chit-chat, see what comes up. And sometimes we go, we've got to reveal this on air.
2: Yeah.
1: Because you were disgusted with me as a movie buff, which I pride myself on.
2: Yeah, you have seen every single movie on the planet.
1: Well, not quite.
2: Yeah.
1: Because I said I never saw Top Gun. And you...
2: That actually shocks me as well because it is such a big movie... Actually, don't know anyone who hasn't seen Top Gun.
1: I don't know.
2: Have you got beef with Tom Cruise?
1: No, I've seen all the Mission Impossibles.
2: Okay.
1: I like Tom. There's something about that. I don't know. It doesn't look like a movie that's aged well, like out of the 80s.
2: There was another one that you said you hadn't seen.
1: Back to the Future. Any
2: Again.
1: Of them.
2: Emilio, who's the guy in that?
1: The old guy? Yeah. Michael J. Fox, who now isn't very well, unfortunately. Yes. And Christopher Lloyd, I think, is the wacky old guy with the DeLorean, right?
2: DeLorean. I would have thought that you would have liked those movies.
1: I probably would.
2: That's odd. Maybe you should watch them tonight.
1: Now, you told me a movie you haven't seen. The Dark Knight.
2: Oh, yeah. No, I haven't seen it.
1: Batman 2 in the Christopher Nolan trilogy and widely accepted to be one of the best action movies of all time, if not one of the best films.
2: Yeah, never seen it.
1: All time. You'd love The Dark Knight.
2: Would
1: and
2: I?
1: Ryan, surely Ryan's seen it.
2: Ryan's seen it.
1: He'll watch it with you.
2: I don't want to watch it.
1: Why not? The kids will love it.
2: Is it appropriate for my kids?
1: Yeah, it's fine. Yeah, Heath Ledger's not terrifying at all.
2: Okay, sure.
1: Mummy didn't like that, not one bit. People who've seen it will know.
2: Okay.
1: You're looking at me like, is he having a stroke on air?
2: I was like, what is happening?
1: Never mind. Anyway, all right, I'll see Top Gun if you see The Dark Knight. Deal?
2: Sure.
1: Reviews to come next week. Three Kiss hits away. The news, Amy, which I know you're happy for me to share this morning, is that I'm becoming a woman online. And I'll tell you.
2: Well, I can't wait.
1: Is milky just the way you are with Chris and Amy on Kiss.

0: Rachel Fahim here on Kiss with Chris and Amy in the morning. It's called Deep End. Rachel, she doesn't take any crap from anyone.
1: Nah.
0: You give her a hard time, she'll just say, for him.
1: Okay.
0: I've
1: used that joke a few times. Yeah.
0: Have I?
1: Yeah.
0: Oh, you know, my memory's shot. So I told you I was becoming a woman.
1: Yes.
0: Online. I'm using my wife's Facebook account. So I don't have the Facebook at
1: it's
0: all.
1: It's just Facebook, yeah.
0: I don't have Facebook
1: yes.
0: at all. So, but you know, I'm obsessed with Facebook Marketplace now.
1: Yes, that's your new thing.
0: So my wife gave me the login.
1: Oh, to hers.
0: And so now I sit there on Marketplace and people think they're having a conversation with Georgie Page, whose profile picture is this lovely, beautiful, beaming smile photo of her. I think it was from our wedding day, actually. You know, Georgie, my wife, just radiates
1: like happiness and warmth.
0: And that's how people treat her online.
1: Are they really friendly to you?
0: Oh, and it helps your bargaining as well with the price.
1: They always say kids don't talk to people on Roblox because you don't know if you're talking to an 8-year-old boy or
0: a 43-year-old male creep.
1: Exactly right. This is literally what's happening.
0: Yeah.
1: These poor people on Facebook Marketplace think that they're...
0: They're going, oh, she looks sweet. I'll give it to her for $50.
1: And then wait, do you then rock up to pick it up?
0: Yeah, once the deal is done, I go, my husband will be there at 1 o'clock to pick it up. I never actually switch into first person.
1: You don't actually put Georgie's clothes on and a wig to then go and pick stuff up, do you?
0: Not yet.
1: Whoa, that's an idea.
0: What a hell of an idea that would be. Do the
1: You've got enough time on your hands that you probably could do this. You could do like, you could be the new Mrs. Doubtfire.
0: Hello!
1: Yes.
0: I'm here to pick up the rug. But you're right, I do have a lot of time on my hands. So yeah. I've decided I can't be my wife on Facebook time I want to buy something on Facebook Marketplace. So that's coming to an end.
1: Okay. Are you
0: I'm starting a new Facebook account.
1: Yes. Okay, great.
0: As a woman again, though.
1: No, you're
0: yes,
1: not.
0: Yes, no, I am. Because I'm not going to chat to people online or do anything weird. It's only for Facebook Marketplace. The conversations never deviate away from...
1: So why not just be yourself?
0: What's the condition of this? How much is it? Because it made me realise that Georgie looks nice, so people are nice to her.
1: You know what you should do? You should start your own account called Chris Page and have a nice family photo up.
0: Yeah.
1: If people think that you're a family guy, they're going to treat you nicely. If you're in the gym and you're taking a gym selfie in a mirror, no one's replying to that guy. You know?
0: I just think it wouldn't hurt to be a woman because both men and women, sellers, are nicer to women. It's a win-win because the women are like, oh, it's one of my sisters and they feel very, very safe as well, you know, if a woman's going to come and pick something up until I turn up.
1: If you're going to be using Georgie's account, you can just continue to pretend to be Georgie. But if you are actually going to go to the trouble of creating your own account, I think you have to be a man.
0: No, I'm going to be a woman. I'm working on the name.
1: Where are you going to get the photos from?
0: I want a name that women would like, but also a name that's like hot for men. I'm thinking maybe Chloe.
1: Oh,
0: and it's
1: God.
0: CH, like Chris, really, right? It's five letters and CH.
1: You've really thought this through. Where are you going to get the photo from?
0: Somewhere random. So obviously I'm not going to go Margot Robbie's photo.
1: Yeah.
0: No, I'll find some random, maybe Swedish or Norwegian girl on...
1: I mean, this feels very not... appropriate.
0: Catfishy, right?
1: Yeah, a little catfishy.
0: I must stress again, the conversation does not deviate off what time can I pick up this and how much is it.
1: For now.
0: What's wrong with me with some like lonely old blokes who want to sell their projector?
1: Yeah.
0: And they think they're talking to someone who looks a lot like...
1: Chloe from Sweden.
0: Chloe. No, she's from Australia, but you know, she just looks like Anna Kournikova. I mean, you know, if they want to give Anna Kournikova a lookalike their projector for a lower price.
1: Yeah, sure.
0: And then I can rock up and go, hi, I'm her husband. And they'll go like,
1: wow,
0: really?
1: That guy must be hung.
0: Is she blind? Anyway, look out for, if you're selling something to someone called Chloe online.
1: It's Chris Page.
0: Say hi. Two kiss hits away. We are talking outsourcing work with your kids, or in this case, a baby. Yeah. And we think these outsourcing people have crossed a line. But you may disagree. It's two kiss hits away. Now, Jamelia, old school superstar here on Kiss.

0: Adelaide. Kiss 1023.
1: Let's get the party started. See you at the bar, you was hardly talking. That's when I knew that your heart was scarring. Friends to lovers need a part to star in. Like, wait, babe, let me.

0: these people. They're a rich couple and they outsource a lot of the hard work around their baby. As I think a lot of us would go, you know what?
1: Like with a nanny?
0: They do have a nanny, but they've have a listen
1: okay.
0: to what they're doing. I think it goes a bit too far.
2: What's one thing that you've delegated that most people would consider ridiculous?
3: We have 4 kids and, you know, as you know, babies and kids don't always sleep through the night. We would listen to the baby monitor so you could hear them cry and you could go in. And Catherine's like, why are we listening? Why don't we delegate that to assist in the Philippines? And so we now have 2 nurses who live in the Philippines and it's daytime for them. And they're working, studying, but they have our baby monitors on. And if the kids need help, they can play a song. If the kids are crying and really need us, they'll call us and we'll go in. But 90% of the time, they can be calmed without us going in. I mean, we've been doing it for years now and it's the last thing I would turn off because it protects our sleep.
0: Well, wow. You can tell that guy works in tech.
1: Well, he was like, why are we listening to the baby crying? Because it's your child.
0: And because it's part of life and the experience of having
1: Where
0: a baby.
1: In the house are they? Like, I could hear my baby crying from anywhere in my house, upstairs, downstairs, one end of the house to the other. I could hear my baby crying. I can even go further. And I feel like mother's instinct and intuition, sometimes I would wake up before my baby even started crying.
0: Mm.
1: I would just like wake up and I couldn't hear anything and I'd...
0: You know something's going to happen.
1: I'd go in and check and they'd defecate in their nappy.
0: Well, these people sound like they might have like a different wing of the house, you know, that the baby's in, right? I love that he says it like a revelation. Go, hang on, why are we listening to the baby?
1: Why on earth are we listening to it?
0: Why aren't we outsourcing this to the Philippines?
1: But I'm so confused. So if the baby cries, what the Filipino assistant is what? Playing a lullaby down the phone
0: or
1: something?
0: Yeah, so they've got the intercom.
1: Yeah.
0: So the Filipino assistant can either, like, you know, you press the button and it plays that music, mm-hmm. lullaby music, or they can soothe them
1: like,
0: with their voice.
1: Like, shh. Yeah.
0: And all that sort of stuff. But they're doing it from the Philippines to another person's kid that they've never met.
1: Yeah. It feels a little
0: It feels off,
1: isn't
0: it? Doesn't it?
1: Especially when babies are babies because they're so defenseless and they can't do anything for themselves. And that's when you really need to step up as a parent and look after them.
0: You should want to, really, if you're a parent.
1: Absolutely.
0: You should want to be doing that.
1: I always wanted my kids close to me.
0: That intercom open to someone in the Philippines who could be saying anything.
1: Yeah.
0: Like in the middle of the night.
1: And also, like, when the baby's crying and the Filipinos can't get them to go to sleep, what are they doing? Calling. If this couple are so against their baby crying, surely not, they're not sleeping with their phone on loud. Because that's going to interrupt your sleep too.
0: But yeah, these babies are effectively being raised at nighttime anyway by, like, a call centre in the Philippines.
1: Probably would have kept that one under wraps if I was that guy.
0: But the baby is really keen to change their solar panels. So with the plan.
1: Oh,
0: so
1: stop.
0: I think they've been talking about that all night. The Philippines. All right. Donald Trump is back in the news. Don't worry. We're not going to talk about Iran and the whole world being on fire.
1: Mm-hmm.
0: This is his son getting married. Donnie Jr. It's a nice story. It's next on Kiss.
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31: 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I've seen my wife, Sam, in the third trimester. It is quite impressive. And we want to know, what did you do whilst heavily pregnant?
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0: And seriously, I'm looking down at my belly, I'm like, what do you mean we, mate?
1: I got a pregnant wife here. I reckon you can get into it. Come out
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0: 5, 9, brown Dave and Thames, there's Rain Dance on Kiss with Chris and Amy in the morning. We're both parents. I've got two boys, 6 and 8. You've got 3 kids, 6, 8, and 10.
1: Yes.
0: You are brave, but they were all babies, obviously.
1: Obviously.
0: Well, everyone was a baby.
1: They all started out as babies, yes.
0: So we know a bit about babies, and, yep. Well, I'm going to criticise

0: 5 seconds of summer. There's Young Blood here on Kiss with Chris and Amy in the morning. We've pretty much gone Trump-free on the show.
1: Are you holding up okay?
0: No,
1: I know
0: I'm fine.
1: Like to talk about him.
0: No, because I think I'm with a lot of people. Like, Trump was funny for a while.
1: And now
0: And
1: so
0: a lot
1: funny.
0: Of people go, you know what? Actually, some of the stuff Trump does we could kind of use here on Alba. Like, he's gone too far.
1: Absolutely.
0: And there's a lot of fatigue.
1: Absolutely.
0: Talking about Donald Trump.
1: But here we go. We're going to talk about him anyway.
0: Well, we want to talk about his son, Don Jr., who got married over the weekend. I thought that's lovely, but Daddy didn't go to the wedding.
1: He didn't go to his own son's wedding.
0: No, they're good. He said, I'm not going out of my love for America.
1: Oh.
0: Because he's too busy as
1: that's
0: president.
1: That's got a sting.
0: And to be fair, he has a few balls in the air at the moment, Donnie, with Iran and everything else he's starting.
1: But sorry, nothing on earth should be more important than your child getting married. One day.
0: You're right. There's got to be someone who, you know, can
1: sit in
0: for the president for one day.
1: Listen, I remember my parents actually went to a wedding a couple of years ago, actually, and the bride, bit of a bridezilla. Her dad had driven interstate to pick up her wedding dress because she didn't want to put it on the plane. And then, you know how sometimes you have a few drinks the night before?
0: Mm.
1: So kind of like they did a little bit of mingling because it was an away wedding. And apparently the dad had one or two beers and was very friendly. My mum and dad said he was absolutely lovely, greeting all the guests. And the bride had apparently forbidden him of drinking. So anyway,
0: maybe you should take a break from it as well.
1: So come the day of the wedding, she's gotten wind that the dad has had a few drinks, not sloshed or anything like that. And she has turned around and said, you can't walk me down the aisle. Feel like that's the biggest day in a dad's life. You're essentially giving away your daughter, you know, to become another man's responsibility. But it's a big moment. And she's gone, nah. And she walked down the aisle on her own.
0: That story
1: hits nasty.
0: That hits really hard for me as someone who has had problems with alcohol in the past and been given ultimatums and given promises about not drinking.
1: Yeah.
0: And a lot of the people who you're making these promises to don't really understand the complexity of everything.
1: Mm.
0: And I have had major issues with family members because I did something like have a beer when I said I wasn't drinking and I wasn't drunk. But some people, particularly when it's people I've hurt in the past through being, you know, absolutely sloshed for days and days. So when they go, oh, good, Chris isn't drinking, and they see me have a beer,
1: they get disappointed.
0: It's just black or white.
1: Yeah.
0: And they go, no, oh, God, he's drinking. And she's cracked it at the dad and the dad isn't getting to walk her down the aisle.
1: Yeah.
0: Because he had a few beers on the eve of his daughter's wedding at a celebration, you know?
1: And I understand the people in your life, but this dad didn't even have a drinking problem.
0: Oh, he's not even a drunk.
1: No, he's not a drunk, and he didn't have a drinking problem. It was more just, I don't know if it's a control thing, but she just, and everyone, and he was at the wedding, and you could just see, my mum said he was just so gutted. Wasn't allowed to say a speech, nothing.
0: Did he drink at the wedding?
1: I don't know.
0: That's my.
1: I would have.
0: That's the go-to, right?
1: Yeah.
0: You go, well, you're angry at me for having a few beers the night before, so I can't walk you down the aisle.
1: Watch the damage I do today.
0: Pass me the wine list.
1: Yes.
0: Okay, it's Chris and Amy in the morning. Up next, we're talking the new Bridgerton. I am told it's called Off Campus. This is next on Kiss.
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3: 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Is it Albo?
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25: Obesity is not about willpower alone. So why are we still talking about it that way? 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
6: Watch for urgent sewer works on McGill Road near Ballantyne Street at McGill and Montacute Road near St Bernard's Road at Hectorville, while emergency water works are causing delays on Phillip Highway near Oldham Road at Elizabeth South. 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The KISS car showers today with a high of 17. Right now it's 12 degrees. That's KISS traffic and weather together. Ben and Liam are back in breakfast weekdays from 6 on KISS 102.3.
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9: Tell me what I need to know.
10: Good morning, Alana McIntyre here with the latest. The US Defence Secretary has given Australia a special shout out during his keynote address at a security summit in Singapore. Pete Hegseth saying Australia is stepping up when it comes to defence spending. The US Defence Secretary warning there is rightful alarm over China's military buildup.
11: That comes with considerations we have to take as a sovereign nation to ensure that we're prepared for any possible contingency. And at the same time, our position hasn't changed on Taiwan.
10: The US, the UK and Australia have also announced a new AUKUS project. They'll be developing underwater drones. Australia is set to buy 3 second-hand Virginia-class submarines from the United States. After being trapped inside a flooded cave in Laos for more than a week, 4 more men are now free. They collapsed after surprising rescuers outside the cave, managing to get out by themselves after the pumping system was changed. 2 more men are still missing. The parents of a teenager who was stabbed to death have now lost their home northeast of Brisbane. A 36-year-old has been charged with arson as a domestic violence offence after a house was destroyed by fire. Angus Beaumont was murdered by 2 juveniles in 2020. A wild and wet weekend for Perth and parts of WA thanks to what's called a bombing low. Gusts of more than 80 k's an hour have been recorded around Perth this morning. And former Geelong star Brian Cousins has revealed he's been diagnosed with motor neurone disease.
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10: In the AFL, the Doggies have moved to 7th on the ladder after a narrow win over the Magpies last night in Docklands. They held on for a 4-point victory. Coach Luke Beveridge says it's a great confidence booster.
13: For our boys to just hold sway, it just continues to build spirit. Now, you don't get the ones you miss out on back, but it's one that didn't get away.
10: The Dockers had a 25-point win over the Lions at the Gabba, and crowds have lit fires and scuffled with police in Paris after Paris Saint-Germain claimed their second Champions League title.
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10: Some showers moving through today, a top of 17 degrees. Wet and windy tomorrow, getting up to 20 with damaging winds possible, and showers and windy on Tuesday.
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17: 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Everyone is listening.
18: Hey, good morning again, everyone. Happy Sunday. Here we go.
19: Happy Sunday. Have you watched Off Campus yet?
18: No, but I've seen the thing pop up on. God. Is it Prime it's on?
19: It's on Prime. I feel like it's all over my entire feed. When I was overseas in Vietnam, everyone was like, you got to watch Off Campus, Amy. Off Campus, Off Campus.
18: And thank you for not doing the accent.
19: What accent?
18: You said you're in Vietnam.
19: My friends on WhatsApp were telling me.
18: Oh, right. I thought in Vietnam. No, it was huge in Vietnam. No, and they're you got to watch.
19: No.
18: Okay.
19: And it's this classic American college, but there's this sexy ice hockey player, and there's this musical girl.
18: The gay one was ice hockey players recently, wasn't it?
19: That was called Heated Rivalry.
18: I
19: actually might go and watch that. Apparently, it's a really good series as well. But Off Campus is your, old school traditional love story where the hot dude ends up with she's not geeky, but the unsuspecting girl, but their love story is just so kind of hot. And
18: is it the American Pie, American Dream story of the girl? And he's the quarterback ice hockey.
19: Right. But I don't know what it is. It has women all around the world in a chokehold. I have rewatched it for a second time.
18: I thought that was 50 Shades of Grey that had them in the chokehold.
19: No, it's Off Campus. It's a really good one. First episode's a little slow. If you have not watched it, girls listening, go and check out Off Campus on Prime. I reckon every single person here listening has probably already watched it.
18: Really?
19: Yeah, it's a good one.
18: I tuned out when I found out we weren't talking about Euphoria and Sydney Sweeney. Sorry.
19: So. Oh, you need to watch that. You would love that.
18: Onto it. In three kiss hits, every parent knows how annoying it is that your kids compete over everything.
19: Mm-hmm.
18: Got a way to turn it to your advantage. Be sneaky with it. That's three kiss hits away. Now, Kato, turn the lights off with Chris and Amy on Kiss. I said it.

0: fell in love with the biggest
1: Amy
0: thing.
1: Shark there on Kiss with Chris and Amy in the morning, the title of that song. It says here it's called The Biggest Ick. As in an ick.
2: It's definitely not the biggest ick. There's another, there's
1: we're
2: letter.
1: We're using our intellects and I
2: but
1: think
2: it's,
1: we're...
2: It's actually a really great song.
1: Yeah, I agree.
2: And my kids, like, chant it all the time and they always want it played. So they're screaming out, play The Biggest Ick all the time.
1: Thanks, Amy Shark, great, for nothing.
2: Great song.
1: It is good. But they constantly, particularly boys, I'm guessing, are competitive all the time.
2: All my kids are competitive.
1: Everything turns into a competition. Whether I mean, but it can be something so stupid like, hey, I can say, hey, let's both sit out the front here. Henry, you count every time you see a red car. Oscar, you count every time you see a blue car.
2: Yep.
1: If there's more red cars than blue cars, Henry will do a victory lap and gloat that he's won. And I'm like, you haven't won anything.
2: Yeah.
1: There was more. We don't actually play that car game.
2: But actually.
1: It sounds boring, doesn't it?
2: But every single thing, you can actually use it to your advantage.
1: Yes.
2: Right? So my kids are fiercely competitive as well. Even my daughter. I know you said it was a boy thing, but my daughter's probably the worst one out of all of them. I will often use it to my advantage. So it'll be like, hey, you all need to get upstairs and brush your teeth. I'm going to time who can get up there the quickest.
1: Yeah.
2: And they all, the only thing is it always backfires because whoever loses ends up throwing a tantrum.
1: They're in tears. And also someone gets pushed down the stairs in the rush to be top of the stairs first. And
2: But
1: there's a level though. You can find that sweet spot though of harnessing the competitiveness.
2: Oh yeah. How?
1: And get stuff done. My kids in the morning have just been terrible because Georgie, our breadwinner, has gone to her big job in the city.
2: Yes.
1: And Daddy's at home doing cleaning and cooking and trying to get kids to pack away Lego because the cleaners were coming. And they just go, no, just don't respect me at all. So they respond well to music. So I said, all right, tell you what, guys. Hey, come in here. I'm going to put on a song because I bet the two of you can't put all this Lego back in the box by the time this song finishes. There's no way.
2: See, that's good because you're making them work together. So
1: against me.
2: Yeah,
1: because I'm going, I know you can't do it.
2: Yes. They're like a challenge.
1: Yeah. So I put on Song 2 by Blur, which is 1 minute 58, I believe, is for all the radio people. It's one of the short ones. And they totally failed.
2: Oh.
1: Because they weren't working together. Oh. They were both picking up little things. So at the end of Blur, Song 2, I said, look, let me show you something. Here, work together and use this. Oscar, you pick up this big flat thing and use it to push all the Lego into a pile.
2: Yep.
1: And then Henry, you use this one to get that pile and put it in. I think it'll go quicker. Let's put on another song.
2: A longer one?
1: Buy Me a Pony by Spiderbait, which is 1 minute 40. It's even shorter, and said, all right, go. And this time they did a lot better because the first time they did it, their natural instinct was to compete with each other.
2: Yeah.
1: And they started talking about who'd put more pieces in.
2: Oh, my goodness.
1: And I was like, no, that's not the game.
2: Yeah, no.
1: The game's beating me. Yeah. You got to work together.
2: And you've lost, so now try again.
1: Yeah. And now I'm the winner and all the Lego was picked up.
2: Hey, you've cracked the code.
1: Competitiveness with me.
2: Yes, great.
1: So tell your child as often as possible, I know you can't do this.
2: Yeah, I know. Just build them up or keep kicking them down so that they rise to the challenge.
1: Yeah, it's like Oscar's got a talk at assembly this Friday.
2: And you're just saying, you can't do it.
1: Oscar, you can't do this.
2: Oh, my God.
1: You are going to fail at this and I'm going to be there laughing my ass off.
2: Oh, my God, I don't think that is the right thing.
1: How motivated is he going to be to do a good job in year one?
2: Yeah.
1: Okay, next, the things you like less as you get older.
2: Oh, yeah.
1: You know those things that are all the rage when you're in your 20s and then your hip starts to hurt?
2: Yep.
1: That's two kiss hits away because there's a great viral video on this. Now it's NSYNC.
2: Ba, ba, ba.
1: Oh, Deadpool and Wolverine. Yes. Now my kids always want to watch it, this song. Chris and Amy on Kiss.

0: Olivia Dean, So Easy on Kiss with Chris and Amy in the morning. We're getting old. Amy turned 40 a couple of weeks ago. How's that going for you,
1: Ben? Over the hill. I feel great. Apparently there's an aging cliff and it hits at about 44 and then you start to really look old.
0: Oh, great. I'm 43. Thanks.
1: You got one more year, bud.
0: I lost it a long time ago. Don't worry. I got it out of the way early. Looking like shit in your 30s makes your 40s pressure.
1: Okay, so you peaked early.
0: Anyway, I saw this online, these two ladies talking about the things you like less as you get older. And I think they made some good points.
2: Name some things you like less and less as you get older. Camping. Carnival rides.
3: Pants with no stretch.
2: Jean trends that change faster than I can purchase.
3: Third row of a car.
2: Definitely. High heels.
3: How often I have to go to the salon to cover up my grays.
2: Grocery stores that remodel and move everything.
0: It went downhill at the end when she's like covering up gray hair. It's like, yeah. But I get the other stuff. Camping.
1: I mean, I never liked camping to begin with.
0: But that's a young person's game.
1: If somebody said, hey, come camping with me for $1,000, I'd say, no thanks.
0: No, you need one. That's why there's the grey nomads. Once I'm 40 plus, I want a luxury van, you know, like a motorhome.
1: Yeah.
0: With a shower and a toilet.
1: I don't even want a motorhome. I need like a little bungalow.
0: Yes.
1: Yes.
0: So there's camping. I don't know. What else? What do you like less and less as you get older?
1: I hate anybody that makes a dinner reservation after 8 p.m.
0: Yes.
1: Like I used to go to dinner at 8:30, sometimes take a 9 p.m. dinner booking. I can't do it. I cannot go to dinner at 8 p.m. It has to be either 7:30 at the latest.
0: No, 7's the cutoff. Yeah. Okay. I love a 6 p.m. dinner.
1: Yes, yeah, so do I.
0: Sit down sharp, 6 o'clock, get into the bread. And with you, I'll take it beyond dinner as well. Yeah. Shows. Let's bring back matinees.
1: Yes.
0: If you're touring, come to a daytime show.
1: Absolutely.
0: I'd love it.
1: Even 8:30 movies. I don't like them. I used to love going to 8:30 p.m. movies.
0: At the cinema.
1: At the cinema, yeah. Would never go. Because then you're not getting home till like midnight.
0: Yeah.
1: Too late.
0: Too late. Okay, so I think late nights are a common theme here. And we've already covered ice skating on the show this weekend. That's not fun once your bones start getting a bit more brittle.
1: Yeah.
0: Time to quit that.
1: I'll tell you what else I hate. I hate going and trying on clothes, especially swimwear. You know, like you're going on a holiday or something and you go into David Jones or Meijer or somewhere, you start trying on all these bikinis and the fluorescent lighting.
0: Yeah.
1: You've had three kids for me and just like every little lump and bump, I will just purchase. I'll go home and try it on in the safety of my own bedroom.
0: The darkness, the relative darkness of my own bedroom. Yeah. I'll try it on. Lighting's everything.
1: Oh.
0: Our two bathrooms at home have like different lights in them. And honestly, when I get out of the shower naked, I'm a different person depending on which bathroom I'm in.
1: Yes, it's so true. What about you? You got anything that you've stopped liking since getting old?
0: People who have phone conversations on speakerphone, but is that an age thing that I think those people are?
1: I don't think, I don't think you ever like that though.
0: No, but I dislike it more. I think it's just generally as I get older and my transition into Clint Eastwood from Gran Torino continues, I'm just getting crabbier about everything as I get older.
1: What about loud noises too?
0: Well, I hate noise and crowds. Yeah.

0: You are getting old.
1: I'm actually, you know what, I'm developing those sensory issues that I know people have, and a lot of kids have. My son Henry is quite sensitive to that stuff as well. But I've developed it in my 40s, hating noises and crowds.
0: Yeah, I think it's just an age thing.
1: Just people as well.
0: You just hope.
1: It's called being a misanthrope, by the way.
0: A misanthrope.
1: Yeah, you're not misogynist and you're not misandrist. You just hate all people equally. Misanthropic.
0: Yeah. Misanthropic is someone who genuinely dislikes, distrusts, or hates humanity and human nature.
1: That's me.
0: Oh, my gosh. That sounds sad.
1: Finally, I was looking. I found the word. Misanthropic.
0: Yeah.
1: That's me.
0: Wow. Okay.
1: I'm going to put that on my Instagram bio.
0: You sound quite bitter.
1: Well, the world has dished me up a lot of wrongs, and I intend to right them.
0: Okay.
1: With a shotgun on my porch when I'm very, very old.
0: Change
1: like
0: your name
1: Clint
0: to Clint
1: Eastwood.
0: Yeah.
1: You know.
0: All right.
1: It's the dream. You know, we often do a segment called Airing of Grievances on a Sunday. I feel like we kind of just did it.
0: We kind of did.
1: It wasn't even as you get older. This is just, here's some shit we hate. Chris and Amy in the morning on Kiss. Up next instead, I've got a very, very hairy dilemma for you. This is a deep thinker, this
0: Ooh,
1: one.
0: Oh, okay.
1: So come with us on that journey next on Kiss.
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3: Watch for urgent sewer works on McGill Road near Ballantyne Street at McGill and Montacute Road near St. Bernard's Road at Hectorville, while emergency water works are causing delays on Phillip Highway near Oldham Road at Elizabeth South. 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The Kiss car showers today with a high of 17. Right now it's 12 degrees. That's Kiss traffic and weather together. Ben and Liam are back in breakfast weekdays from 6 on Kiss 102.3.
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